Family Spirit. It's your girl, Darlene, and family. We are having some real talk on this Wellness Wednesday. Just talking about our peace, because our phones are robbing our peace. You know, we bank on our phone. We pay people on our phone. We talk to people on our phone. We do so much on our phone. 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

0: is going up. My healing, my job, my money is going up. Everything going up now.
1: Nightly Spirit, it's your girl Darlene. And family, we're talking about these phones. Everything is attached to these phones. It really is. You can get paid on your phone. Ain't that something? Everything. But the reality is your nervous system was not designed to process the entire world's emergencies before you have dinner. You see what I mean? Tell us your name, where you're calling from.
2: Drylea, in Atlanta, and the topic I have no problem with. I had to go 2 days without my phone because I left it on a cruise ship. So that's all I can handle, 2 days, so that's enough. I went to put it down. I put it down, and right before we were getting ready to get off the ship, and I thought my daughter picked it up, and she did not. It was rough. I will tell you. I did it, but it was rough.
1: Good stuff. Thank you for calling in. Family, you can call me too. Can you go a night without your phone? 1-877-345-7747. Listen, scrolling ain't always relaxing just because, you know, you just sitting still. Your body can be in bed while your mind is still in traffic. We've got to understand alignment and peace is really spiritual warfare, as well as the safe place. Y'all know the safest place is in the will of God. Well, one of the will of God is for us to be in good health, right? And if we're not in good mental health, if we don't have this peace, and if we can't harness this peace that he leaves with us, not as the world gives, then we got to learn how to do that, right? 1-877-345-7747. Can you go a night without your phone? Call your girl. Let's talk about it on the Nightly Spirit.

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This is Tanisha. What I love about gospel music is it connects me closer to Christ. And that's why I love the Nightly Spirit with my girl, Darlene.

0: the Nightly Spirit. It's your girl, Darlene. Tell us your name and where you're calling from.
1: My name is Charles Washington. I call from Columbus, Ohio. Them are fighting words. You take my phone away from me. I can't survive because I do everything with my phone. Sometimes I wake up in the middle of the night, want to play games on my phone. I watch TV on my phone. I can't do nothing without my phone. But I also pay my bills with my phone. So, this is like a very critical tool for me to have in order for me to survive because I don't know. I can't even tell you what it's like to go to a grocery store and have to stand in line to pay a bill because I do everything online.
0: All right. Well, can you go a night without your phone? Tell the truth then. I ain't mad. I ain't even mad. You know, some of us, family, are giving the world access to our minds before we've even had access to ourselves and before we even give God access to our lives. That phone. I'm telling y'all. Thank y'all for the conversation tonight. I've got your selfie session coming up in 15 minutes right here on the Nightly Spirit.

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9: 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Don't miss Marvin.

night. Hey, what up? This your boy Ricky Smiley with my sister Darlene McCoy on the night watch. On the nightly spirit. You don't want to miss it.

It is a nightly spirit. It's your girl, Darlene, and family. Thank you for the conversation. You know, we got to have these conversations about our phone, especially, you know, in this day and time, there's so much information that's been given out. But listen, the phone is an incredible tool. It's great to have access to so much. You know, it connects us to people that we love, and it gives us information that we need, and it even helps us to work, and it lets us hear each other tonight, because some of you are listening on your phone. Shout out to my sister over in Hong Kong and my other sister over in Puerto Rico. We've got people from all over the world that are listening and from the phone, you know. And the phone is not bad. Some people will just end it. The phone is evil. It is not, you know. But it's more about remembering something very, very valuable and important. And that is your attention. Your attention is valuable. Everybody doesn't deserve immediate access to your attention. Every headline does not deserve access to your attention. Every argument doesn't deserve access to your attention. Every notification, every group chat, and a stranger's opinion just doesn't deserve access to your attention. And sometimes peace isn't something that you need to go find. Sometimes peace is what remains when you finally turn down everything that's been interrupting your peace. So tonight, after the nightly spirit, of course, why don't you put that phone down and just sit with somebody that you love and look them in the eye and talk to them. Sit with yourself. Walk outside, pray, listen, be bored. Why not? Let your mind wander and look at something beautiful, you know, and experience something without posting it. And remember, you don't have to be available to everybody to be present for your own life. You know, Psalms 46 says, be still and know that I am God. And maybe tonight you don't need another post. Or another headline, or another notification, or another video. Maybe you need stillness. So turn down the world long enough to hear yourself again. And maybe long enough to hear God. Huh? Huh? Yeah. Listen, family, I got more of the Nightly Spirit coming up 5 minutes away.

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0: Girl, Darlene, I'm gonna tell y'all something. When my sister came up on this for me to interview her, because I mean, y'all can't see her. I can. You'll have to go like on our page to watch this interview. I was looking like, who is this? Wait a minute. Is that my sister? That is her. That is none other than Christina.
1: Christina, I love it.
0: Christina. Christina Bell, everybody. Hey, girl.
1: What's up, sis? How are you?
0: I am wonderful.
1: How are you? Good, good, good. I'm doing great. I'm doing amazing.
0: You sure look like it.
1: Thank you. So do you, sis. Glowing and things, you know what I'm saying? Girl, okay.
0: Look, that ain't nothing but a ring light. But I'm just saying. Hey! It is good to see you, family. Listen, if y'all don't remember Zael from the 2000s, I'm going to give y'all 17 minutes to get caught up. Okay? And then we're going to go from there. 17 minutes away, we got more Christina Bell of the Nightly Spirit.

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0: Look. The all-girl group sensation.
1: Yes.
0: Love it. And not just, I mean, y'all were stellar award winners and all that.
1: All of the things.
0: You know,
1: nominated, but still, you know, it's still the same, I think.
0: It's still the same. You had five Billboard charting singles and y'all used to tear churches down. You hear me?
1: I enjoyed it. I promise you I did. I enjoyed it. Absolutely enjoyed traveling with the girls, singing with the girls. It's nothing like having that family camaraderie. Yes. You know where everybody's gonna go with their vocals and all of the things. So, you know, it was some surprises in there, but it's kind of like you just flow with it. Yeah.
0: Yes. Yeah. But I mean, y'all, you know, you're just anointed like that. But here you go.
1: Thank you.
0: Here go you now. Here go Christina Bell now.
1: Yes.
0: Out here with her bad self.
1: And thank you.
0: You know, first, and let me tell y'all something else. Listen, in 2020, she starred, and y'all remember when we were all shut down during COVID, and everybody was watching the Clark Sisters movie. She starred as Twinkie.
1: Yes.
0: Hey, Twinkie.
1: Look, what it do? Look, I'm so used to it, and I'm like, that's what. And my apprentice, she actually calls me Twink. I'm like, oh my gosh. Okay.
0: How about that?
1: Go with it.
0: But you know what? To be chosen to star in a biopic as Twinkie Clark, honey.
1: Right.
0: That says so much about you.
1: Oh.
0: As a vocalist. Because who in the world? Huh? Who in the world? Right. And when I tell you they cast perfectly for that.
1: Yes.
0: Like
1: all of them. Yes.
0: Leia Ben Dorinda was brilliant.
1: My gosh.
0: And then Kiara being her mama was
1: already
0: everything.
1: And she still had to audition. And people don't believe it. She had to audition for the part.
0: Audition to be her mama.
1: Yes. Absolutely.
0: But she
1: They were very in they were making sure that everybody fit the part perfectly. So they were really, really intentional with this film.
0: And Lord, with that ingenue, baby,
1: hands down, on point. You hear me?
0: Let me tell you, Karen and Dorinda, I interviewed them about that, and they said they were in tears.
1: They were on set. They were.
0: Wow.
1: Yes. I'm talking about before. They were in tears when she walked up.
0: Oh my God.
1: This was before any filming or anything like that. They were in shock. Like, they were standing there like, and then they started crying. I was like, whoa.
0: Isn't that something?
1: Yes.
0: Now, if you got Dorinda and Karen said, this woman really channeled out mother.
1: Mm-hmm.
0: That was just a brilliant movie. Just shout out to my sister, Dr. Holly at Carter and Missy Elliott and everybody that had their hand.
1: Yeah.
0: On that. That was, oh my God. But anyway. I know. Well, I had to have a moment because.
1: Absolutely.
0: Also, I didn't get to talk to you, Christina.
1: Yes. And now we get to talk. Yes.
0: All right, Christina. So. But family, listen, Christina has a new single.
1: Yes.
0: And I'm going to say this. Y'all, she got a single featuring Daryl Walls.
1: Yeah. It was so beautiful to hear us on the record together. Once I heard it back, I was like, this was supposed to happen. I love it. So I'm excited. I am super excited.
0: Yeah. I am excited too, family. Let me tell y'all something. I'm going to play it for you. You know, shout out to our people in Houston, Texas. You better be proud, all of y'all. But I know we have people listening from all over the world.
1: Yeah.
0: Shout out to my sister that I met in that is from Hong Kong, that listens to the Nightly Spirit every morning in Hong Kong. Yes.
1: Come on, Hong Kong.
0: Hong Kong. She says, are you Darlene from the Nightly Spirit? I said, I am. I listen to you in Hong Kong every day. Because it's nighttime over here, but it's daytime over here. So shout out to you, girl. I want you to
1: listen to this.
0: She says every day. So we're everywhere, family. But I need y'all. Listen, Christina Bell, Daryl Walls. Still that good.
1: Still that good.
0: 15 minutes away on the Nightly Spirit.

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Praise the Lord, everybody. We got a message to encourage you and let you know that no matter what you're going through, there's still glory coming, and it's coming after this.

0: No good.
1: Oh, Jesus. Oh, God.
2: Come on, darling.
1: No. Well, I love me some good anointed singing. I do.
2: Ooh, so do I.
1: I love you some good anointed singing, and y'all tore that up. I think y'all need to rename that song. Still better than that. Something is still better than that.
2: Wait a minute. You're listening to Christina Bell featuring Daryl Wall. Still better than that, huh?
1: Still better than that. Hallelujah. I'm just saying. Y'all better say
2: it. I love it.
1: But listen, family, that right there, y'all better go ahead and put that in your inspirational music playlist. Yes. And Christina. Yes. You are a worship leader at One Community Church in Dallas, Texas. Talk to me about that.
2: So, after the film that we talked about just a moment ago, I said that I would never be a worship leader again because I'm going to be honest with you, it soured on my stomach for a little minute. Mm-hmm. And my management reached out to me and they were like, hey, there's a church that's there in Dallas and they're looking for a worship leader. Long story short, came over, did a trial run through with them, and it showed me that it wasn't just work again, because that's what it had been being. Mm-hmm. And this time I was connected to a family, and I had been needing a community. I linked up with them. The message, the word of God is not just, you know, these winning sermons. You know, you're going to win, you're going to win, you're going to win. It's life changing. Hey, you need to change the way that you walk. You need to change the way that you talk.
1: Yeah.
2: And I'm in a completely different place. Thanks be to God that I got the opportunity in 2022 to be with One Community. So I'm a worship leader, but not only a worship leader, we have several locations in the Dallas area. And I am the worship and arts director for two of the campuses. It's a lot of ministry work, but it is so fulfilling. And I'm just really, really grateful to be in the position.
1: I hear you. I just keep running into people that feel like, I don't want to do this no more. And then God call them out of their season of, yeah, you are.
2: Yeah.
1: Yeah, you are. You have an eternal.
2: Because it had become work. It had become work. And I was no longer thinking about the ministry. I was no longer thinking about how God is my keeper, how he's my father. I was no longer thinking about that. And once I got to One Community, my eyes and my heart was opened again. So, yeah.
1: That's what happens in elevation season, though.
2: Ooh!
1: That's all I'm talking about. That's all I'm talking about, Christina Bell.
2: Yes!
1: It is so great to catch up with you. Thank you for stopping by, sister.
2: Absolutely, for sure. Thank you for having me. I'm really, really excited about this new season, and hopefully we get the opportunity to speak more so that we can always stay connected and be in community with each other.
1: Absolutely. I love it. Christina Bell, everybody, get your hands on that Still That Good, and remember that I said still better than that.
2: Still better than
1: Shout out to my nephew. That's my nephew. Yes. Right there. Daryl Walls is my nephew. So shout out to him and the entire Walls family. Y'all know me and Alicia Walls like this right here.
2: Yes. Uh-huh. She like that with everybody.
1: Uh-huh.
2: Yeah. Gotta love
1: them. Hit her up with an elbow like, uh-huh.
2: Yes.
1: We got this generation covered. What y'all gonna do?
2: That part.
1: So I love you, girl.
2: I love you too.
1: Keep going up, keep elevating, and just know that we love you over here, okay?
2: Thank you. I love you too.
1: All right, sister. Family, I have Sybil Wilkes joining us in about 15 minutes for another news update on the Nightly Spirit.

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5: Illinois. 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And the people that do their job the best they can because deep down they want to be good at it, no matter what it is. And people who care about being good at whatever they do actually come from all walks of life. 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Or think a perfectly clean condenser coil is a thing of beauty. A guy who drives a forklift with the precision of a blue angel because it matters to him. I'm proud to have people like that on our team. And that's what makes me want to come in every day and do the very best that I can for them. Travis Crawford, HVAC.com.

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1: Thank you, God, for giving us our identity in you. We can know who we are because we know whose we are. And we don't have to work for your approval. You've called us by name.

Big Sybil Wilkes with what we need to know. With less than 30 days remaining until the midterm elections, the NAACP filed a federal lawsuit against the Department of Justice Civil Rights Division. The civil rights organization demanding the immediate public release of administrative records regarding White House plans to deploy 1,000 federal election monitors to polling sites nationwide. The legal complaint alleges federal officials are searching for evidence to support unfounded claims of voter fraud rather than protecting voting access for minority communities. On the opening day of its new term, the United States Supreme Court declined to hear an appeal from the convicted Charleston church shooter Dylan Roof. Roof was sentenced to death for the 2015 racially motivated mass shooting at Mother Emanuel AME Church that killed 9 black parishioners. Roof argued his conviction should be overturned due to judicial bias, but the lower courts rejected those claims, leaving his federal death sentence intact. On Capitol Hill, New Jersey Senator Cory Booker introduced 3 bills to prevent the U.S. Navy from renaming an aircraft carrier currently under construction. Navy leadership considered stripping the name of black World War II hero Doris Miller from the warship to rename it after President Trump. Booker's legislation protects Miller's legacy while establishing strict guidelines governing how military vessels are named. A new study from the University of Barcelona reveals that eating 40 grams of walnuts at dinner can significantly improve sleep quality. Researchers explain walnuts contain natural melatonin and tryptophan, adding that regular consumption helps lower cholesterol, improve digestion, and promote healthy aging. Bring it on. The $110 billion merger between Paramount and Warner Brothers Discovery, it's officially finalized under the corporate name Skydance. The massive media transaction cleared its final legal hurdle after a federal judge approved an antitrust settlement. I'm Sybil Wilkes. Be informed. Be empowered.

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0: It's a nightly spirit. Your girl Darlene and family, the hour of power is going to be powerful. 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
1: Ladies and gentlemen, please welcome to the stage

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Coming up, I got the Vintage Vault, a word for you, and family prayer. 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

Esther 6:11 says, so Haman robed Mordecai and led him on horseback through the city streets, proclaiming before him, this is what is done for the man the king delights to honor. Now, family, have you ever had someone in your life try to block you, try to discredit you, or even keep you from getting what's yours, what rightfully belongs to you? They could have talked about you behind your back or overlooked your hard work, or they may have even set you up to fail. And I don't know about you, I've been through that, and it can be frustrating, it can be painful. But I want to say to you tonight, don't take matters into your own hands. Let God do it. In this story in the book of Esther, Haman tried everything he could to tear Mordecai down. He disrespected him, he plotted against him, and thought that he had the upper hand. But when God steps in, tables turn. Enemies stumble and divine promotion happens. That's the same Haman who tried to destroy Mordecai. He ended up publicly honoring him. And that's how our God works. You know, the very people who try to discredit you might one day be the ones that have to recognize your greatness. And that same boss who overlooked you today might just have to write your promotion tomorrow. That person who tried to silence your name might end up having to announce your success. When God elevates you, I want you to know that no one can stop it. So I just want to say to somebody tonight, instead of stressing over who's not giving you credit, instead of trying to prove yourself to people, I want you to rest in the fact that God is keeping the records and he sees every unfair situation and every overlooked moment and every injustice that may have happened to you. But if you stay in faith, God is going to vindicate you in a way that's way bigger, way sweeter, and more rewarding than you could have ever imagined. So just stay in peace, keep it easy, stay in position, and watch how God turns things around for you. I'm coming back, and I'm gonna pray for you and me and all of us right here in Family Prayer on the night.

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1: I thought I never would have made it. I don't think they gonna believe me. I know the devil really hated the day I let the spirit lead me. See, back then I was hungry. Satan found a way to feed me. I made changes for the best. And for the people really

Heavenly Father, God, we thank you. We thank you that we don't have to fight battles that belong to you. We thank you that when people try to block us or disrespect us or tear us down, we don't have to retaliate because you are our vindicator. God, we trust that you see everything. You see the closed doors and the unfair situations. And God, you see the moments when we were overlooked and underestimated. But tonight, God, we declare that we will not allow bitterness to take root in our hearts. We release every grudge and every offense and every disappointment into your hands, God. We know that what was meant for evil, you are turning around for our good. Father, prepare a table for us in the presence of our enemies and let our elevation be undeniable. Let our breakthrough be unstoppable and let our testimony be unshakable. When people see our success, let them know that it was nobody but you. Oh God, we will give you the glory and the honor and the praise as we continue to move in peace. We're going to stay in position and we're going to let you fight these battles for us. In the mighty and matchless name of Jesus, we pray. Amen and amen. And family, this ends another night of the Nightly Spirit. I will see you again tomorrow night. You keep it right here. I'll be right here. And until then, stay safe, stay blessed, and stay woke.

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1: 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Allowing me to see myself the way you see me. Thank you.

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0: phrase, hey, this is Parent from Charlotte, North Carolina. There's nothing like a good inspiration song to get me going.
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9: Somebody needs to shout unto God with the voice of triumph in here. Come on, can we get somebody to shout out loud up in here this morning? Straight Gate Mass, somebody. Let's get this thing started off right. Let's get this thing started off with some high praise. Big time, hit it.

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0: 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Recent reports show nearly 2 million voter registration records have been removed from the rolls across North Carolina and South Carolina in recent years. 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

0: Hey, this is Tommy Nichols, founder of the Charlotte Black Film Festival. And you know, every morning I wake up to get my praise on with 102.5 Praise Charlotte. You should do the same.
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1: Hallelujah. Hallelujah. You know, when I think about it, I started in the church as a little girl, 7 years old, and grandmother used to take me to church back in Tulsa, Oklahoma, and I used to sing for the Lord, and I used to sing in the adult choir, and I loved the Lord with all my heart. By the time I was 9 years old, I was gung-ho, and my grandmother even said to me one day, she said, you know, baby, God's going to use you one day. And I didn't know what she meant, but I knew I liked the sound of God using me. By the time I was 11 years old, my mother and father and my five brothers and my little sister, we moved from Tulsa to California. My dad's job has transferred him out here. And by the time I was 12 years old, I found myself in the nightclubs in Los Angeles. My mom and dad used to go to the clubs on the weekends. They didn't know the Lord Jesus. And grandma wasn't around anymore, so we just quit going to church. I was in the nightclubs at 12 years old, and that was the worst place and the last place I needed to be. But I had a praying grandmother. By the time I was 13 years old, I had recorded my first single and began to open up for people like Stevie Wonder and Aretha Franklin, B.B. King, and Bill Cosby. I remember opening up for him one time, and things began to happen. Hallelujah. Things began to happen all around me. The devil had a trap set. He was going to set me up, because see, I liked it. I liked the money. I was making a lot of money, and I liked the glamour, and I liked the applause, because that said, I love you. We all want to be loved. Hallelujah. I didn't know that Jesus loved me. I didn't know it then. When I was 16 years old, I had a baby out of wedlock. And by the time I was 17 years old, I left home and joined the cast of Hair. And I began to travel all across the country. I was making more money than my mom and dad put together by then, and things were looking pretty good. Then I was introduced to marijuana. Devil had a trap set. Next thing I know, it was pills. Pills to get up in the morning and pills to go to bed at night. Then it was the alcohol, and then I became very promiscuous and ran around with a lot of people I had no business being with. And one day I was introduced to cocaine, and I know that all drugs are a spirit, but this cocaine became my best friend. And I began to hang out with the devil, and I did everything that I was big and bad enough to do. And I'm not glorifying him, I'm just letting him know that I don't belong to you. Hallelujah. I've been set free. Hallelujah. Glory to God. I went on for about 12 years of my life, and I traveled with people, and I worked with Chaka Khan and Rufus, and I worked with Captain and Tennille and all the people in the studios, and I was good at my job, and I was quick, and I could demand double, triple scale, and I went to work, and I was high every day. The devil was trying to kill me, but I had a praying grandmother, never turned her back on me. Hallelujah. One time when I was in Houston, Texas, I met a man there, and I was getting ready to go on the road with Chaka Khan, and there was a group going on the road with us, Heatwave, and they had a man working with them, and he was doing their lights, and I didn't know this, but I met him on the road, and he was a nice guy, and You never would know it to look at him, but he was also, not only was he a light director, but he was a cocaine dealer. See, the devil knows how to really do it. So we began to be friends, and we began to date, I began to get all the cocaine I wanted for free. How many of you know it wasn't for free? But we came home, me and this young man, and we began to live together, and he was still selling drugs, and I began to make drops for him. I was dropping off cocaine and making a lot of foolish turns in my life, and my life began to do this spiral, downward spiral. I was going to hell. One night as I was getting loaded, I began to pass out. Then my head hit the wall, boom, and I began to slide down the wall. And as I came to, all of my bodily fluids were doing their own thing, and I was dying. But I had a praying grandmother, and I knew enough to call on the name of Jesus. Hallelujah. It wasn't a couple of days later that I was watching Christian television. And grandma tells me she was laying on her face during this time, and she had been fasting for 2 weeks and just calling on the name of Jesus. Save my granddaughter. Save my granddaughter, Jesus. I watched Christian TV one night, and it was as if God himself said, that's enough. And he rebuked the devil from me long enough for me to make an intelligent decision. And I said, Jesus, I know you're real. If you'll just take all of this away from me, take all of the drugs, take them away, I'm tired. And I want you to know that instantly I was set free. Instantly I was delivered. Hallelujah. Glory. Hallelujah. Hallelujah. This was on a Friday night. And I want you to know that not only did God save and deliver me and set me free, but he saved that drug dealer, and he's my husband tonight, James Bailey. Hallelujah. Hey, he comes by here. Here. Yes, he does. Glory.
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brothers and sisters, good morning. This is Thursday. It is a beautiful Thursday. It is a great day that God has made for us to rejoice and be glad. And I'm so glad and rejoicing that I can bring you today's edition of the new Donnie McClurkin Show. And as we only have 2.5 more months left in this year, we're going to make this work. We're going to play the music that you love. And I got some new music coming up next week. You don't want to miss it. We've got our brand new project that is going to be released next week. Woohoo! Somebody needs to praise God. It's my final project, and it's just for you, by the grace of God. And listen, I'm doing too much talking. We've got our flashback song of the day. We've got our inspirational moment. We've got our interview for the GMA Dove Awards, and you want to hear that. And we've got the music that you can live by. All of this right here, right now. So what I want you to do is I want you to call somebody. Glory to God. Call somebody up and let them know the music's about to start, because the new Donnie McClurkin Show is on the air.

0: Now, here's my shout out to everyone that's attending the Legacy Conference in Nashville, Tennessee, starting today and throughout the weekend. Shout out to you. And remember, tomorrow, the GMAs air on TBN. The Dove Awards air on TBN tomorrow. Tune in and hear gospel music at its best. The Dove Awards. We're giving a happy birthday to TJ Storm's wife, Kaylee. Happy birthday to you. Happy birthday to you. Happy birthday, Kaylee Battle. Happy birthday to you. Happy birthday, girl. Okay, let's get this show started off right. Here's Renee Spearman and Montel Jordan with the song, You Chose Me.
1: We can know who we are because we know whose we are. And we don't have to work for your approval. You've called us by name.

0: That was Dorinda Clark Cole with Great and Mighty. That girl can just sing. And before that, you heard Renee Spearman and Montel Jordan with You Chose Me. Now it's time for our flashback song of the day.
1: What we're going to do right here is go back, back.
0: Now I want to take you back 31 years. Take you back to the year 1995. Now in the year 1995, O.J. Simpson was acquitted of the crime of murder. It was that long ago, 31 years ago. But greater than that, in the year 1995, Fred Hammond and Radicals for Christ came out with this song, Glory to Glory. Hit it!

0: That was Darwin Hobbs with Be Glorified. And before that, you heard from the great and classic singer Fred Hammond, pioneer, with the song Glory to Glory. Can't wait to hear him tonight right here in Las Vegas for the premiere of the residency of the Legends of Gospel. Dietrich Haddon, Fred Hammond, and the one and only legendary Clark Sisters, and making gospel history with a residency in Las Vegas. This is going to be great tonight. But right now, I've got to take a break. Listen, don't go anywhere. We've got our interview for the GMA Dove Awards, and you want to hear that right after this.
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5: Look, we have been praying for you and we cannot wait to see you here at Resurrection Life, a place to believe, belong, and become. God bless.

to get to the theater to be there for the opening night of the residency of the Legends of Gospel. Dietrich Haddon, Fred Hammond, and the legendary Clark sisters. Good God. I hope Niecy's with them. But let's get back into the music. Here's Mariah Carey and the song, Jesus, I Do.

0: this is the 57th annual Dove Awards being held in Nashville, Tennessee at the Bridgestone Arena.
1: Yes.
0: And it's going to be a wonderful array of gospel music at its best. And I've got one of the greatest women that you ever want to meet. Glory to God. She's with us today, Jackie Patillo. How are you doing, dearest?
1: Hey, Donnie, I'm doing great. We are running fast and doing everything we know to do for an excellent and exciting 57th Dove Awards.
0: There's a lot that's going to take place at this Dove Awards. I was there last year, and it was phenomenal. This year, you're actually doing so much to honor Richard Smallwood, and I appreciate
1: yes.
0: that. You know, Richard was a great friend of all of ours. And
1: yes, he was.
0: That was a loss that I still have got my heart around here. But tell me about the tribute to Richard.
1: Well, we've been working on it for months. Paul Wright, our producer, is the one that is responsible for putting this segment together. And so we've got Anthony Brown introducing the segment. We have Donald Lawrence. Percy Beatty is the music director, and we have Richard's original singers, and Morette and
0: Ted Wynn.
1: Thank you, Donnie. So it's gonna be huge.
0: It's gonna air on TBN.
1: That's right,
0: on October the 9th, and it's gonna be 7:30 p.m. Eastern time, as well as 10 p.m. Eastern time. And then there's going to be a rebroadcast on October the 17th. This is going to circle around the globe. And I'm so glad to be a part of this gospel music industry. It's not funny. I'm so proud of being a part of the fabric of gospel.
1: Oh, and I'm proud of you, Donnie. You have spoken into my life so many times, and your music has definitely been a cornerstone for gospel music.
0: Jackie, thank you so much for this time. And thank you for letting us interrupt your conference just to talk about this mammoth gospel celebration taking place.
1: Yes. Thank you, Donnie. I can't wait to hug your neck.
0: I love

0: That was yours truly, Donnie McClurkin, with our brand new single, Lord, I Thank You. I can't even listen to that song without almost breaking into tears. Donnie McClurkin with Lord, I Thank You. And before that, you heard Mariah Carey with Jesus, I Do. Now I've got to take a break, but when we come back, we've got our shout-outs ready for you. I'm telling you, there's more of the new Donnie McClurkin show to go right after this.
1: Hey, making copies?
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Welcome back to the new Donnie McClurkin Show right here in Vegas. And Sin City, that's what they call Vegas. Sin City's about to get sanctified tonight because we're about to go and hear the legends of gospel right here in Vegas. All of this is taking place in the theater at the Virgin Hotel. Man, you better believe I can't wait to take that elevator down to the auditorium and be a part of history in the making. But let's get back into some great music. Here's Nia Allen and Major with the song, Just You Wait.

0: That was Nia Allen and Major with Just You Wait. Now, you know what time it is. Yep. You know what time it is. It's time for our shout-outs. And to share your shout-out right here on the Donnie McClurkin Show, you can give us a call at 1-888-420-7710. Now, remember, when you call, leave your name, where you're calling from, and who you're giving that shout out to. Make it sound something like this. Shout that thing out.
1: Hey, Donnie, it's Bob Cardo from Chicago, Illinois.
0: Hey.
1: I've been listening to you for a long time. I want to give a shout out to all the Partlo families and all the Partlo people, and to my pastor and to my friends. And I hope to be seeing you up in Chicago soon. Love you, Donnie.
0: Barbara, you better believe I'm coming to Chicago. As soon as we release this brand new project next week, we're going to be right there in Chi-Town. Good Gatamate. And I want to see you. Make sure that you make your way through the crowd. Say something to me, Barbara. And tell others to listen to the show. I'm on my way. Now, who's next? Shout that thing out.
2: Yes, my name is Michael Pilgrim. I'm calling from Franklin, North Carolina. And I want to shout out my wonderful, beautiful wife, Angela Cruder Perry. That is Angela Cruder Perry. I thank God for her. I thank God for everybody that I come in contact with. My name is Michael Perry again. And thank you, Donnie, for your inspiration each and every day.
0: Well, Brother Michael Perry, God bless your heart. And thank you for the inspiration that you gave to your beautiful wife. That is so sweet. That is so absolutely beautiful. A great, strong marriage that will last until Jesus comes or calls you home. Hold on to her tightly, man. Hold on to her tightly. Tell her and others to keep listening to the show. And I look to see you down in North Kakalaki. And to every one of you, if you've got a shout out that you want, about 5 million people are here, give us a call at 1-888-420-7710. Now, here's James Fortune and the song, I Believe.

0: That was James Fortune and I Believe. Now I've got to take a break, but when we come back, I've got an inspirational moment just for you. More of the new Donnie McClurkin show to go right after this.
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0: a personal note from Donnie McClurkin.
1: Hi, this is Donnie McClurkin, and I've got an inspirational moment just for you. There's nothing wrong with being happy, even in a sad time. There's nothing wrong with speaking positively into your negative situation. You know what? The Bible tells us to let the weak say that I'm strong. You've got to declare life. You've got to declare love. You've got to declare strength. Know that God is on your side. Some things weigh heavy on our shoulders, but know this, everything's going to be all right. You've got to look yourself in the mirror and say, you know what? I felt hardship. I felt sorrow. I felt grief. I felt fear. I felt anger. I felt disappointment. But right now, I feel all right. That's right. I feel love. I feel joy. I trust God. I feel all right. And my trust in God and my love and my joy is greater than my negative problems. Turn the thing around. Turn it around. And instead of saying how badly you feel, look yourself in the mirror and say, I feel all right.

0: Erica Campbell and Griff. Those are my peoples. Erica Campbell with the song, I Feel All Right. Now, I've got to go, and I thank God for every single one of you. But listen, keep me in your prayers. And I'm telling you, there's more great programming to come right after this, so you don't want to leave, don't want to turn the channel. But know this, I love you. And I'm praying with you, praying for you. And until the next edition of the new Donnie McClurkin Show, walk in the favor of God.
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I'm still blessed. On my way to my destiny. Because the favor of God is on my life. 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Love is patient.

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So lock us in as we begin another long set, anointed music. 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
2: Good morning, good morning, good morning, beautiful people of God. This is the day that the Lord has made, and we will rejoice. Praise be to God and be glad in it. I am your host, Evangelist Leona M. Burns, and I want to thank you for joining me this morning for this week's Praise 102.5 FM and 610 AM segment of Leona M. Burns Ministries Midweek Encouragement and Prayer. Family, it is always a privilege to serve our Father in any capacity. So I am honored at having the opportunity of sharing and to pour and to pray this morning as led by the Lord. Leona M. Burns Ministries is an intercessory prayer-focused ministry dedicated to bringing emphasis to the power and the necessity of prayer. Family, we know that there is a lot going on around us. My God, there is a lot taking place in this world, but we are thankful for divine insight. We are thankful for God's continued hand in and through our lives. We are thankful for His faithfulness. We are thankful in knowing that our Father, He is mindful of us. He's so faithful. And we are also thankful. Praise be to God for the power of prayer. Our Father continues to remind us that He will never leave us nor forsake us. He continues to remind us of the need to have and the necessity of having faith in Him and faith in His Word. Our Father continues to remind us of the importance of not only believing in Him and His abilities, but knowing that if His Word says it, it shall be so. To know His Word is to absolutely know Him. We have been reminded of His abundant promises. For example, Philippians chapter 4, verse 19 in the New King James Version of the Bible specifically reads, "And my God shall supply all your need according to His riches in glory by Christ Jesus." Matthew chapter 11, verse 28, "Come to me, all you who labor and are heavy laden, and I will give you rest." Isaiah chapter 41, verse 10, "Fear not, for I am with you. Be not dismayed, for I am your God. I will strengthen you. Yes, I will help you. I will uphold you with my righteous right hand." The book of Psalm 32, verse 8, the complete Jewish Bible reads, "I will instruct and teach you in this way that you are to go. I will give you counsel. My eyes will be watching you." Hebrews chapter 13, verse 5, back to the New King James Version of the Bible. "For He Himself has said, I will never leave you nor forsake you." Now, family, this is just a handful of scriptures pertaining to our Father's promises, but we know that the Bible, my God, our Father's Bible is filled with many, many more. A few weeks back, the Lord gave us insight pertaining to the power of a thank you. He encouraged us in His Word, and He told us that regardless of how quote unquote dead a situation may appear to be, whatever that situation may be, we must thank Him for His hand and have faith in knowing that just like He heard Jesus when He prayed and raised Lazarus from the dead, He hears us just the same. Last week, He then proceeded to remind us of the power in speaking to our situations. He took us to the book of Ezekiel. And as the Bible tells us, when Ezekiel spoke to the bones as directed by the Lord, the dead things were restored. Now, for us in this instance, this is an indication that when we speak to the quote unquote dead things that we may be dealing with, restoration, revival, and movement, hallelujah, yes, God, will come forth just the same. Family, we must continue to speak life over our situations. And remember that as the Bible says in Job chapter 22, verse 28, you will also declare a thing and it will be established for you. Now, this morning is for those who have been in the trenches, so to speak. You have fasted, you have prayed, you have shifted your prayer lives, and you have done everything that the Lord has led you to do. Yet, you are tired, and you are feeling the weight, W-E-I-G-H-T, of the weight, W-A-I-T. The Lord has you on his heart this morning, and he is bringing forth much needed reminders, my God, and reminders aligned to some of our past lessons. That being stated, our word of encouragement today is centered around the following scriptures. The first coming from the book of Isaiah, chapter 40, verse 31. I will be reading from the New King James Version of the Bible, and the Word of God reads, "But those that wait on the Lord shall renew their strength. They shall mount up with wings like eagles. They shall run and not be weary. They shall walk and not faint." Our next scripture comes from 2 Chronicles chapter 15, verse 7. "But you be strong and do not let your hands be weak, for your work shall be rewarded." Lastly, our final scripture comes from Galatians chapter 6, verse 9, and it reads, "And let us not grow weary while doing good, for in due season we shall reap if we do not lose heart." Mighty God. Okay, family, let's go ahead and get into it. As reminded earlier, it is imperative that we do not only believe in who our Father is, but we must know without doubt of who he is. We must know his promises, and family, we must know his word. We know that life happens. My God, this walk is not always easy, but praise be to God. We have the Bible, we have our manual, and we have many examples of what to do when we begin to feel the weight of the world on our shoulders. We have many examples of what to do when the days seem to fly by and the day-to-day responsibilities outnumber the hours within our days. We have many examples by way of scripture that give us guidance, direction, and encouragement when we begin to feel the fatigue, when we begin to feel the heaviness, when we begin to feel the indifference. Many are trying to find balance in this season, my God, while others are tempted to run away and throw in the towel altogether. Family, this is absolutely a different season for some of us, but our Father is faithful, praise be to God, and he is reminding us that we must continue to trust him. We cannot doubt him based off of what we see in front of us. We cannot rush him, and we cannot rush his process. Family, we must rest in our Father. We must rest in him. As a reminder, the Bible specifically states in Psalm 37, verse 7, "Rest in the Lord and wait patiently for him." My God, and this doesn't mean sleeping or actual rest. Yes, sleeping and rest are magnificent things, but the Lord in this instance is telling us to be still, to wait, and to have peace and knowing that he is working on our behalf even when we cannot see it. My God, in the midst of all of the chaos, in the midst of the warfare, the pain, the craziness, the hurts, the adversity, whatever the situation may be, we must wait patiently for his hand in our situations, and we must remember that while we are waiting on him, yes, God, our Father is renewing our strength. His word says it, and we know that it shall be. But for those that wait on the Lord shall renew their strength. They shall mount up with wings like eagles. They shall run and not be weary. They shall walk and not faint. Family, this is our Father's word, and we know that his word cannot and will not return to him void. You must always remember and know, mighty God, that there is power and strength in the wait. Now, is waiting always easy? Absolutely not, especially when it comes to life's trials and tribulations. But that's when we look to our Father. We look to the hills from which cometh our help, for our help comes from the Lord. Family, we are not alone in this. Our Bible says it, and Jesus said it in the gospel according to Matthew chapter 28, verse 20. And lo, I am with you always, even to the end of the age. Family, we are not fighting by ourselves. Our Father is fighting with us, and he is renewing our strength during the process. Thank you, Father. The Bible also tells us that his strength is perfected in our weakness. We may feel the weight, W-E-I-G-H-T, but there is nothing too hard for our Father. He is with us. He will never leave us nor forsake us, and he is our strength. We must also do exactly what the Bible is telling us to do in 2 Chronicles chapter 15, verse 7. But you be strong and do not let your hands be weak, for your work shall be rewarded. These are not empty words. Family, this is guidance, direction, and promise. You cannot give up now. You cannot give up now. Many are on the brink of something great, and God is doing big things, and he is definitely mighty God, still performing miracles, signs, and wonders. Family, you cannot give up now. And as the Bible says, you cannot grow weary while doing good, for in due season we shall reap if we do not lose heart. All of the prayers, all of the work that you have put in, and you want to give up now and forfeit the promise, forfeit the reward? Absolutely not. Family, life is too short to not get every promise and reward that the Lord has for us. My God. And I am personally waiting on exceeding and abundantly. I am waiting on God to open up the windows of heaven and pour out such blessings that there will not be room enough for me to receive. I am waiting with expectation and knowing that if his word says it, it shall be. God is not a God that can lie. So if I am in a alignment with him, if I am yielded, if I am surrendered, if I am walking in obedience, not perfect by far, but postured before the Lord, I know that greatness is coming my way. And I'm not only speaking in a financial sense. If I can be fully transparent, there are prayers that I have had before the Lord for years. My God, family, years. One in particular has been about 5 years, maybe a little more. And the Lord told me that he was going to turn the situation around, and that when he turned it, it would be like a light turned on, as if I'm turning on a light. That's how instant the change would be. And this is after many tears, many prayers, fasting, laying hands, decreeing and declaring, praying and warring in the spirit. And family, I stand before you as a witness. I am now, just recently, now in this season, I am now seeing that promise come forth. I am seeing God's mighty hand in the situation. And I know that just like he told me years back, that it is going to be like night and day, and that he is going to continue to answer that prayer. My God, family, I come to encourage your hearts this morning. You cannot give up now. Trust in the Lord. You cannot give up now. Family, you cannot give up now. Stay the course. Stay in the fight. Remain girded in prayer. Trust our Father. Rest in him. Wait patiently for him to move. My God, the reward is near. It may not seem like it. It may not seem like it, but I stand before you as a witness, and in speaking prophetically this morning, the reward is near. Hallelujah. Yes, God. And you cannot give up now. Family, you cannot give up now. Praise be to God. Let us pray. Dear Heavenly Father, in the name of Jesus Christ, we come before you as humbly as we know how. We give you all of the glory. Yes, God, we give you all of the honor. Hallelujah. Glory to your name. And we give you all of our praise. Father, we thank you for your faithfulness. We thank you for your sovereignty. We thank you for your love. We thank you for being the Alpha and the Omega. We thank you, Father God, for being the beginning and the end. We thank you, Father God, for being immutable. We thank you for being never changing. We thank you, glory to your name, oh God, for being the I am that I am. Father, we thank you in the name of Jesus Christ for being everything that we need you to be. We thank you, yes, God, for seeing fit to wake us up this morning. We thank you, yes, God, hallelujah, for sound mind. We thank you for full functionality of our internal and our external bodily functions. We thank you, yes, God, for your grace. We thank you, Father God, for your mercy. We thank you, Father God, for your love. We thank you for being a kind Father, my God. We thank you, yes, God, for being our rock, hallelujah. And we thank you, praise be to God, for every reminder that you continue to bring forth week after week. And we thank you, yes, God, for continuing to encourage us in you and encouraging us in your word. My God, before we move forward in prayer, we must make certain that we are in good standing and in alignment with you. So, Father, we come now in the name of Jesus Christ, and we ask that you please forgive us for all of our sins and anything that we may have done that goes against your perfect will for our lives. Father, forgive us for sins of omission and commission. Forgive us for sins known and unknown. Please forgive us also for anything that we may have inadvertently and knowingly, my God, made an idol over you. Father, we will change our old ways of thinking, and we will live our lives in a way that proves repentance. Hallelujah. In Jesus' name, we thank you, Father God, for forgiveness. And just as you have forgiven us, we forgive anyone who has ever hurt us, disappointed us, abandoned us, mistreated us, or rejected us. In the name of Jesus Christ, Father, we must forgive, because your Bible tells us that if we do not forgive, you will not forgive us, and we cannot afford that. So once again, we forgive, and we forgive, we forgive, we forgive, and we will forgive again. We release these people and the situations into the freedom of our forgiveness in Jesus' name. Resentment, unforgiveness, anger, and bitterness are not and will not, and they can never be our portion. Father, we also ask in the name of Jesus Christ that you search us now. Hallelujah. Search us now. Burn everything within us that is not like you. Burn it out by your fire. Create in us clean hearts, yes, God, and renew a right spirit in us. We thank you for the cleansing. We thank you for the washing, and we thank you for resetting us right now. Hallelujah. Yes, God, we thank you for resetting us in you. Gracious Father, we thank you this morning for strength. Yes, God, we thank you this morning for strength. Father, we thank you, yes, God, for peace in the midst of every storm. We thank you for settling our emotions and settling us in you. We thank you, and knowing that while we wait on you, praise be to God, you are renewing our strength. And as you are strengthening us, yes, we will be strong and courageous. We will be strong, and we will not allow our hands to be weak. Father, we look forward to every reward. Father, we come with expectancy and knowing that we will reap if we faint not. Father, your word says, your Bible says, to command your hand in our lives. So, Father, we come now and we command your hand in our lives. We command your hand in and through every situation. We thank you for exceeding and abundantly. We thank you for blowing our minds in this season. We thank you for blessing us far above anything that we could ever think or imagine. Father, we will not put you in a box. We thank you for opening up the windows of heaven and for pouring out such blessings that there will not be room enough for us to receive. We thank you for enlarging our territories. We thank you for making our names great. We thank you for favor with you and favor with man. We thank you for making us every situation, our minds, our bodies, our souls. We thank you for making us, Father, your miracles, your signs, and your wonders. Hallelujah. Praise be to God. Father, we thank you. We thank you in knowing that the effectual, fervent prayer of the righteous availeth much. We thank you, Father God, in knowing that your word cannot and will not return to you void. Father, we thank you in knowing that when we pray the word of God, your angels, they are moving on our behalf, because your word says that your angels hearken at your word. My God, we thank you. Yes, God, we thank you for the angels that are already on assignment. And we thank you, yes, God, in knowing that great things, hallelujah, are coming to us. You are doing great things in our lives. lives today, tomorrow, and forevermore. Father, I bind and I rebuke the spirit of infirmity that continues to come against your people. In the name of Jesus Christ, Father, I bind and I rebuke the spirit of infirmity and its associated family of curses and assignments. Father, I bind and I rebuke worry, doubt, and fear, for you have not given us the spirit of fear, but of power, love, and a sound mind. In the name of Jesus Christ, Father, I come against every evil entity and influence coming against your children. I bind and I rebuke the spirit of grief in this season, weariness, and excessive fatigue. The enemy and his imps will not tire us out. We will keep going. Hallelujah. Yes, God. And we will finish strong in Jesus' name. Father, I plead the blood of Jesus over everyone under the sound of my voice. And in the name of Jesus Christ, I dismantle and I destroy every demonic agenda that the enemy would send to throw your children off course. We decree and we declare in the name of Jesus Christ. And we thank you, Father God, in knowing that the plots are canceled, they are dead, and they will bear no fruit. I claim your continued hedge of protection with the blood of Jesus over us all, over your remnant, over your churches, our schools, our families, our homes, our finances, our vehicle, our places of work, and everything aligned to us today, tomorrow, and forevermore. Father, I plead the blood of Jesus over this nation from the north, the south, the east, and the west. I plead the blood of Jesus over every school. I plead the blood of Jesus over every school bus. I plead the blood of Jesus in the name of Jesus Christ over every student, teacher, and administrator. Yes, God, we thank you for the blood of Jesus that is protecting and covering us. We thank you for the power, hallelujah, yes, God, that remains in the blood. We thank you for the blood blanket. We thank you, yes, God, for your supernatural Holy Ghost fire that is surrounding us and that is surrounding every teacher, every student, every administrator, hallelujah, from elementary to college. Father, we thank you, hallelujah, and knowing that we are covered and we are protected. We also thank you in knowing, yes, God, that as your children, we are covered and protected from the crowns of our heads, hallelujah, yes, God, to the soles of our feet, and every step that we take is covered by the blood of Jesus. We thank you in knowing that he who dwells in the secret place of the Most High shall abide under the shadow of the Almighty. We will say of the Lord, you are our refuge and our fortress. Father, my God, it is in you that we will continue to trust. Surely you will deliver us from the snare of the fowler and from the perilous pestilence. You shall cover us with your feathers, and under your wings we shall take refuge. Father, we thank you in knowing that your truth shall be, hallelujah, our shield and buckler. Father, we thank you for your complete and total protection according to Psalm 91. We will not be afraid of the terror by night, or of the arrow that flies by day, or of the pestilence that walks in the dark, or of the destruction that lays waste at noonday. Father, we thank you in knowing that although 1,000 may fall at our side and 10,000 at our right hand, it shall not come near us. Only with our eyes will we look and see how the wicked are punished, because we have made you, Father, who is our refuge, even the Most High, our dwelling place. No evil shall befall us, nor shall any plague come near our dwellings. We thank you in knowing, yes, God, that you have given your angels charge over us to keep us in all of our ways. In their hands they will bear us up, lest we dash our foot against the stone. We shall tread upon the lion and the cobra, the young lion and the serpent we shall trample underfoot. And because we love you, hallelujah, yes, God, because we love you, your word says it, because we love you, we thank you in knowing that you are delivering us. Yes, God, we thank you for setting us on high, because we know and revere your name. We thank you in knowing that when we call upon you, hallelujah, yes, God, you will answer us. We thank you for being with us when there's trouble. We thank you for delivering us and honoring us. And we thank you, praise be to God, for satisfying us with long life and showing us your salvation. Father, we thank you, my God, for your word. We thank you for your word. We thank you for your word. We thank you for your word. We thank you, praise be to God, for your word. Father God, we love you. We adore you. We appreciate you, and we thank you. It is in the mighty and matchless name of Jesus Christ that we do pray. Father, we thank you. Amen. Amen. Hallelujah. Yes, God. Family, before we close, the Lord has led me to bring something to your attention. Let me first start out by saying that this is not to instill fear, for God has not given us the spirit of fear, but of power, love, and a sound mind. That being stated, our Father is faithful, and He will never allow us to walk into a situation blind. Family, it is time to stock up on the essentials. Water, paper towels, toilet paper, non-perishable food items, canned goods, candles, and anything that would make you comfortable in the event that we are not able to access our stores the way we would normally be able to access them. I encourage you also to stock up on medications, Theraflu, Advil, aspirin, natural supplements, vitamin D, elderberry, sea moss, and etc. I don't know specifically what is coming, but I have been led to pray against certain things during my private prayer time. And as a watchman, I must warn God's children and make them aware. I also advise you to have sustainable cash on hand. I personally have been stocking up for quite some time, but as I was preparing for this morning's word, the Lord pressed it upon my heart to release this. I also advise that you anoint your houses, every entryway, every doorway, every window. Anoint your houses. Dedicate your houses back to the Lord. And if you need instructions on how to do so, or if you are in need of anointing oil, please reach out to me via email at info@lmbministries.org, and we will get you squared away. Lastly, during your private time with the Lord, pray Psalm 91. Pray that as much as possible or as led by the Lord. And as stated, family, this is not to instill fear. Our Father is faithful. He loves us. He will always keep us abreast. We must be like the sons of Issachar and be aware of the times in this season. I encourage you to heed the warnings and do anything additional that the Lord personally leads you to do. If you do not know Christ and you would like to accept Him as your personal Lord and Savior, I would absolutely love to assist you with that. Please email me at info@lmbministries.org or text my ministry line at 980-333-2397. Text only. If you have personal prayer requests, please feel free to submit them through my website at lmbministries.org. For those of you who submit your requests, I thank you for trusting to God in me. And I want you to know that I am praying for you and I look forward to your testimonies and your updates. Please also keep an eye out. In the next couple of months, LMB Ministries has several initiatives coming forth. God is up to something and He is continuing to do some great things in this season. That being stated, Charlotte and surrounding areas, save the date. 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Irvin, the founder and leader of Christopher Irvin and Abraham's Descendants, will be hosting our fall praise, worship, prayer gathering, and revival Saturday, November the 7th at 12 p.m. This gathering will be held at Marvin AMB Zion Church, 1525 Crane Road, that is in Waxhaw, North Carolina, within the South Charlotte, Ballantyne area. Family, when I tell you, the Lord continues to take us higher and higher in Him, and we are excited, mighty God, for what He is going to do in and through our time with Him, November the 7th. The Lord has led us to bring forth powerful vessels that will not only usher in His presence, but they will also bring forth powerful prophetic intercession and impartation. Visit lmbministries.org for additional details. Stay tuned, family, and more to come. 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I look forward to the privilege of pouring into and praying over you as led by the Lord, and I am already looking forward to how the Lord is going to move next week. Family, I decree and I declare a blessed day in the Lord in Jesus' name. Have a magnificent day, have a magnificent weekend, and I will see you all next week. Blessings, family.
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0: Good morning, good people. It's Get Up Mornings. I'm Erica Campbell, loving Jesus and loving you. On this thankful Thursday, we are up and ready to have the best day ever, and I sure hope you are too. Hey, team, good morning.
1: Good morning.
2: Morning.
0: How everybody doing? Did you sleep well? You ready?
1: Yes, I intentionally went home and took a nap. You know, I usually be here till late. I took a nap.
0: Oh, good.
1: So I'm refreshed.
2: Good.
1: Good to be here today. Yeah.
0: Absolutely. Same. It's my brother's birthday, my big brother, my only brother. So anybody seeing my brother, if they name ain't Daryl Atkins, that ain't my brother. Amen. It's my brother in Christ. Right. You know, fake brother, play brother.
1: Right, blood brother.
0: My blood brother. Happy birthday, Daryl.
2: Nice.
0: It's going to be a good day, y'all. I believe it is. We've got the Faith Walk, the birthday shout-outs. 11 minutes after the hour, 11 minutes after the hour, Sybil Wilkes will give you the five things you need to know. But now, let us pray. Lord Jesus, I just thank you. I thank you. Thank you for your goodness, mercy, and grace. Thank you for the opportunity to talk to these amazing people every single morning, Father. I pray that they hear something that fuels them, that stirs their soul, that draws them directly to you, Father. I thank you, God, that our ears are open and our hearts are attentive to what you have to say in us and through us, Lord Jesus. I thank you that we will not be deceived by the tricks of the enemy, Lord God, by the lies of the enemy. Lord, he tricked Eve with a suggestion. Father, I thank you that we stand in the truth of God. We trust it and we don't waver and we don't move and we don't doubt and we don't fear. We don't walk in anxiety. In Jesus' mighty name I pray. Thank God. Amen.
1: Amen.
2: Amen.
0: Amen. Amen. All right, y'all. Music from Donnie McClurkin, Jabari Johnson, and Yolanda Adams. Here's Sincere with After Tonight on Get Up Mornings.

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1: All right, Sybil's back with what we need to know today. Good morning, Sybil.
2: It's Sybil Wilkes with what we need to know. The NAACP filed a lawsuit against the Trump administration, Department of Justice, regarding plans to deploy 1,000 election monitors to polling sites. This legal action claims federal officials failed to comply with Freedom of Information Act requests for monitor training and site details. Civil rights advocates argue that unnecessary federal presence at polling places risk causing voter confusion and intimidation. Three friends of the late Nolan Wells filed a federal defamation lawsuit against NFL Hall of Famer Terrell Owens. The lawsuit alleges the NFL veteran falsely implicated these young men in Wells' death through social media posts. Defense attorneys noted that additional legal claims against online commentators and public figures are also being prepared. The holidays are upon us, and the United Parcel Service, or UPS, announced plans to hire 100,000 temporary workers across the United States for the upcoming holiday season. This seasonal staff will help sort, move, and deliver packages from late November through early January. And daily delivery volumes typically double during the winter holidays as retail shipping activity reaches its annual peak. From the good news file indeed. A black family in Philadelphia purchased their first home with the assistance from a $10,000 Quaker reparations grant. The Green Street Friends Meeting Congregation created the Home Buyer Fund to redistribute wealth to local black residents. This initiative provides direct financial support to help families overcome those down payment hurdles and build much needed generational wealth. Good news indeed. I'm Sybil Wilkes. Be informed, be empowered.
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4: Brand new episode of I Hate the Homies coming out today, man. Let's go straight into Major League Baseball playoffs. Tampa Bay had the Yankees 4-3. That series is done. The Rays sweep New York 3-0. The Yankees have fell apart in the playoffs. How about that? And then in the second game, the Dodgers close out the series with the Atlanta Braves. They beat them 4-1. They move on to the National League Championship Series for the third season in a row. They were sick at the Battery, Cumberland Boulevard. Just everybody mad by the mall over there in Marietta. How about that? And then let's keep it right up there in Gwinnett. In football, Jacksonville State 27, Kennesaw 26. Jacksonville State is 4-2 and Kennesaw is 1-4. That's starting to turn into a proper rivalry. But the game that I was watching at Hot Ashes Cigar Bar, our Atlanta Dream 101 to New York's 98. In overtime, Atlanta is up 2 games in that series. I'm Griff, and that's your quick sports minute. Commander Sherrill with the birthdays.
5: Thank you, Griff. If you're celebrating your birthday, you're celebrating today with Nick Cannon, with Bubba Wallace, actress Karen Parson, Robert Bell from Kool & the Gang. His birthday is today. CeCe Winans, her birthday is today. Excuse me. And Jesse Jackson was born today. And if it's your birthday, well, birthday shout outs are coming up in 15 minutes on Get Up Mornings with Erica Campbell.
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5: 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I was told the language was too graphic and that some people would be offended, so they changed the words. So here it is. Right now, right here, we are victims of attack by some we know, but many more nameless and faceless people living in the shadows. The first defense of both sides is usually to act as if it never happened. Then, the perpetrators start disagreeing with each other about the particulars of the attack, sometimes calling it victimless. The time is now to bring the attack to a halt. We must stand up and use our vote this November to declare that we are no longer going to allow ourselves to be victims. We must be heard. You must vote this November in order to stop the assault on us, because the reality is we are the ones who are battered and bruised.
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13: This report is sponsored by Mothers Against Drunk Driving. The outer loop of 45 stop and go between 85 and Wilkinson Boulevard due to an accident. On Bessemer City Road, we have an accident in Gastonia at Jenkins Dairy Road. Shopton Road West inbound, we have a wreck approaching Westinghouse Boulevard. And we have an earlier accident on Pineville Matthews Road eastbound at 45. I'm Jack Wiley with traffic on Praise 102.5 and 610 AM.
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16: Good morning. Plenty of sunshine with a high of 86. Another teenager is charged in the murder of a Charlotte 4-year-old. The CMPD says 18-year-old Dominic Springs was arrested yesterday in connection to the death of Caleb Flax, who was shot while sleeping on September 20th. Four other teenagers have already been arrested for murder and will be tried as adults. Gas prices are coming down for North Carolina drivers. Lawmakers passed the Relief at the Pump Act yesterday, which will suspend the state fuel tax until November 30th. That will drop the cost of regular unleaded by 41 cents a gallon. Five people have been arrested on suspicion of citing racial hatred after a protest outside a major British Jewish organization. Metropolitan Police made the arrest outside the Board of Deputies of British Jewish Office in London. I'm Katie Gray on Charlotte's Inspiration Station, Praise 102.5 and 610 AM.
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4: Well, it's almost birthday shout out time. And if you want to celebrate a birthday today, you're celebrating. Yes, it is time for the Faith Walk of the Day. And listen, I'm sure every parent at some point remembers your kids running home when you came through the door. You open the door and you hear mommy or daddy, and they come and they jump on you and they love on you. I remember my kids doing that. Well, as they got older, they didn't scurry to the door the way they used to. And it was okay. You know, I knew they were getting bigger and I knew things were changing, but I will never forget when they were eager to see me. You know, you're out in the world and you're doing what you do. And for me, I miss my kids desperately. So the moment I came home, sometimes I would pull my camera out just to capture the moment because it was such a sweet moment. And I knew they would grow up and they wouldn't be there always. So it's different now when I walk through the door. Now I have to say, mommy's home. Sometimes I'll get a hey, mommy from upstairs, but sometimes they'll still come down. Not as fast as they would, but they'll still come. It makes me think of when we fall in love with Jesus and when we're newly saved and we're seeking God and we're excited about God and we're telling people about God and we're on time for church. But as you get a little bit older, you seek Him, but just not with the same excitement. You seek Him, but you may put other things as a priority first because you've kind of gotten used to who He is and gotten used to what He does, and I wouldn't say take it for granted, but you're just a little bit used to it. I pray that we always keep that hunger for God. I pray that we always are eager to seek Him and be in His presence. Psalm 63:1 says, "Oh God, you are my God. Earnestly I seek you. My soul thirsts for you. My flesh faints for you, as in a dry and weary land where there is no water." I pray that you get real hungry for God, not just what He can give, but hungry for Him. Not just knowing, I know I got God. I ain't really talked to Him today, but I got Him. I want Him in all His power. I want Him in all His glory. I want Him in all His love and all His strength. I don't want to just have Him. I want to know Him. I want to seek for Him, earnestly seek for Him and desire Him, knowing that I'm nothing without Him and I can't do nothing without Him. So I pray that your hunger for God is stirred, not just on Sundays and not just when you have a Zoom call, but daily seeking the voice of God, the love of God, the instruction of God, the God that wants to illuminate every steps, the God that says, "I know the thoughts I think towards you." I want us to fall in love with Jesus. All right. That is my faith walk for today. I love you and I mean it. Y'all, let's fall deeper in love with Jesus and seek Him and be excited about seeking Him always. All right. All right, guys. Now it's birthday shout out time. 877-242-2426. 877-242-2426. It's Get Up Mornings. Get up.
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5: Right now. Go.
6: Well, Griff, give me the tambourine on this morning. Come on, Junkyard Baby.

0: Woo. Woo. All right. Who is on the line today?
1: Yeah, that rhythm, Cheryl.
2: Sure. Had a little house on
1: rhythm,
2: it.
1: No, yeah. I'm just saying.
2: Yeah.
0: Who's on the line today?
3: Good morning. This is Miss Pooh from Jacksonville, Florida. Wishing Jared J2 a happy 5th birthday. Thank you.
4: My name is Anna Spruill. I'm calling from Warner Robins, Georgia. I would like to wish my daughter, Larissa Spruill, a happy birthday. Have a great day. We love you. Enjoy.
5: My name is Geraldine Watson, Charlotte, North Carolina. I have a birthday shout out first to my aunt. It's a belated birthday from yesterday. Aunt Pastor Mary Chisholm turned 92 years old yesterday. And I thank God that she's still in her same right sound mind. And I would like to also recognize my daughter, Jaren Watson. Her birthday is today. Lord bless, she's 34 years old today. Her childhood friend, Sarah McMillan, born the same year. Birthday is October 9th, tomorrow. And I would like to also recognize my niece, Nadia Flood, October 10th. And for the Lord to bless each one to have a great rest of the day and be blessed.
6: My name is Kelvin Turner. I'm from the great city of Indianapolis, Indiana. So I would like to give a shout out to my friend who's no longer with us. He was a loving, giving, caring person. He always loved the community. His name was Francis Nassau. I just want to remember him on this day, on his would have been 68th birthday. I just want to tell him I love him, and he's going to be greatly missed.
7: Good morning. This is Nene calling from Indianapolis, Indiana, and I want to shout out to my father, Spencer Sis Trunk, all the way in Gary, Indiana. Happy birthday, Diddy. I love you so much. I'll see you this weekend.
8: Okay, my name is Nyasha Roden. I am calling from Brooklyn, New York, and I want to give a birthday shout-out to my mom, Barbara Seeley, who celebrated September 3rd. May the Lord continue to bless her, guide her, and keep her, and give her more life abundantly. And to my daughter, Bumilayo Adewumi, who had a birthday on September 11th. May the Lord continue to cover her, keep her, and as she has turned 13, I wish her much, many, many more blessings and birthdays to come. I love you all, though.
9: My name is Lisa Martin. I'm calling from Durham, North Carolina. I'd like to say happy birthday to my grandson, JoJo. John McBride Jr., happy birthday, grandson. I also need to say happy birthday to Betty White Roberts, my niece. Had a birthday on October 3rd. And also, James Washington had a birthday on October 2nd. Happy birthday, you all.
0: Well, happy birthday, everybody, and thank you so much for sharing all your birthday love with us. We're wishing you all the best. Do we have any more to get up church this morning?
1: I do. Nedra Dobbs, Teddy Bishop, producer, my girl Sharon Armstrong from New Mercy's Christian Church, and the singing police officer, Mervin Mayo.
0: Oh, yeah. What about you,
1: that's
0: Cheryl?
1: My dude.
2: CC Winans. Her birthday is today.
1: All right. Yeah. Libra Gang.
0: Happy birthday, everybody. All right, guys, stick around. Let's get up on it.
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23: This report is sponsored by Mothers Against Drunk Driving. Northbound 85 out of Gaston County is slow between New Hope Road and Main Street at exit 22. The outer loop of 45, stop and go between 85 and Steel Creek Road. Shopton Road West inbound, we have an accident approaching Westinghouse Boulevard. And look out for an accident on the shoulder on the outer loop of 45 just after Wilkinson in West Mecklenburg. I'm Jack Wiley with traffic on Praise 102.5 and 610 AM.
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5: Good morning. Plenty of sunshine with a high of 86. Another teenager is charged in the murder of a Charlotte 4-year-old. The CMPD says 18-year-old Dominic Springs was arrested yesterday in connection to the death of Caleb Flax, who was shot while sleeping on September 20th. Four other teenagers have already been arrested for murder and will be tried as adults. Gas prices are coming down for North Carolina drivers. Lawmakers passed the Relief at the Pump Act yesterday, which will suspend the state fuel tax until November 30th. That will drop the cost of regular unleaded by 41 cents a gallon. Five people have been arrested on suspicion of citing racial hatred after a protest outside a major British Jewish organization. Metropolitan Police made the arrest outside the Board of Deputies of British Jewish Office in London. I'm Katie Gray on Charlotte's Inspiration Station, Praise 102.5 and 610 AM.
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0: All right, good people, coming up this hour, I'll share an Erica-ism in 11 minutes after the hour, the ENG True Hollywood Bible Story. Can't wait to hear Griff's joys and concerns this morning. Griff, you more joyful or concerned today?
1: I'm joyful, man. I'm feeling good. Best day ever.
0: Praise the Lord. Music on the way from Anthony Brown, Mike Teasy, and me, Jesus, and Darwin Christ. Hobbs. Here's my single, Do You Believe in Love, on Get Up Mornings. Jesus Christ.

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4: All right, guys, you know we love these. And today is a story from John chapter 9. It is when Jesus healed the blind man. Everybody ready for it?
5: Let go.
4: Let's go. Here it is on Get Up Mornings.
6: In John chapter 9, as Jesus walked with his disciples, it says in verse 1, as he went along, he saw a man blind from birth.
7: You see that blind guy over there?
8: Yeah, did you see the blind?
7: He was born blind.
9: So who's saying?
10: Rabbi.
7: Rabbi.
10: Yes. Who sinned? This man or his parents that he was born blind?
11: Neither this man nor his parents sinned, but this happened so that the works of God might be displayed in him.
7: So that means you're going to heal him.
11: Just a moment. Come here, blind sir.
6: Jesus spat upon the ground and made mud with the saliva.
11: Come here right now, come here.
6: And put it on the man's eyes.
11: Now go and wash in the pool of Siloam.
10: I can see.
6: Many people began to marvel and gather around the man.
10: I can see.
12: Ain't that the same man that used to sit and beg?
10: I can see.
13: Nah, he just looked like him.
10: I once was blind.
12: Nah, that's
7: is that
12: him,
7: the blind man?
12: I think that's the blind man.
7: I think
12: that's the blind man.
10: Nah,
12: I seen
10: not
12: him before. He sit there a lot.
13: That's not him.
12: I seen him.
10: It can't be the same man.
12: It just can't be. I know he looked familiar, but I just can't believe it.
13: Well, let's just take him to the fence.
12: If you insist, we could take him. But I just know I'm right. I just know it's not him.
13: We're going to take him and see. And when we get there and you wrong, I want you to say I was wrong and you was right.
12: We could take him.
13: No, you got to tell me
6: later. At the temple of the Pharisees.
14: Order! Order! Man, don't make me pull my mallet out. They ain't even made them yet. Order!
7: So call the blind man. Blind man.
14: Blind.
7: Blind. Call the blind.
14: Come here.
7: Okay.
14: Somebody get
7: Sabbath.
14: The blind man. Blind button. Blind homie. Blind over there. Young blindo. Been blind for a minute.
10: Okay, I have
7: this
10: a name.
7: Sinner.
10: I have a name, but y'all can keep calling me blind man.
14: Blind man, we don't know your name.
9: We like blind.
10: Now
9: you can see. So how about formerly known as blind guy? Right.
7: Okay. Guy formerly known as blind guy.
9: Now I can see, dude.
10: Okay. Y'all mean, but go ahead.
9: Yeah, we Pharisees. We don't recognize nobody except us.
10: I can see.
7: How were your eyes open? Who healed you?
9: Who?
10: The man, Jesus. That person, he came by, and I heard because I couldn't see, but he was making this mud pie or something like that.
9: Uh-huh. He was making a mud pie.
10: What? You know, and then he put it in my eyes, and that made me a little nervous. But hey, I'm blind. So
9: hold on 1 second, blind sir.
10: Yeah,
9: come here. So he got a Patty's cake and put it in his eye. It's all ready.
10: Can I finish? And after he did that, he said, go to the thing. And I know where the water is because I walk, you know, by myself to the water. I know exactly how to get
9: there. Hold on one more second.
10: Yeah.
9: Oh, he could walk to the water, but he was blind, though. That's why I'm trying to get
7: like there.
10: I can hear you.
9: Oh.
7: Okay.
10: I never was deaf. So let me finish, my friend. I walked to the water where he told me, and I went in and I washed the stuff off. And all I know, when I came back up, I could see.
7: Wait a minute. This sinner, clearly, because he does not observe the Jewish law culture, healed on a Sabbath. Who is this guy? Tell us who he is. How do you know him?
10: I don't know him. You know what I'm saying? But what I do know, I'm going to tell you what I do know. I know y'all mean. That's number one.
9: Not me. I'm sinless.
10: Y'all judgmental. Sinless. But what I do know is that I was once blind, but now I see.
9: You were blind, but now you can see. Confusing.
7: Yes. Confusing. Hello. Great. Brian C. Great. Breaking laws is not allowed.
1: Right.
7: Clearly.
1: Right.
7: So this Jesus guy, whoever.
1: Whoever, this prophet.
7: We're going to find him.
1: We're going to find him.
7: So he healed you with mud.
1: Hold on a second. I don't like his. Where is his mom? Blind man mama.
7: Blind man's mom. Can you tell us what happened?
1: Come here.
5: How y'all doing?
7: Hello. How is your son blind and now?
1: Was he blind at birth?
5: I raised him to speak for himself, and he was blind at birth. But if you want to know all his information, ask him, because he's standing right here. And I taught my kids to speak for themselves. Baby?
10: Yeah, mama.
1: So your mama?
10: Yeah, mom. I appreciate it. But hey, I said it before, and I'll say it again. I don't know who this man is. I don't care what day this is.
7: Mm-hmm.
10: All I do know that this day I can see. I once was blind, but now I see.
5: That's what I told him, baby.
10: I know, mama, but I'm telling him now.
4: And there it is. It happened just
1: that
4: like that.
1: I like it. It was a lot of people on that one, right?
4: Yeah, right. It was BB. I believe that was JJ and Trina in there in the top of it as well.
12: Okay.
4: Oh, and then, of course,
1: TJ.
4: TJ with her Jesus voice.
1: Watch out.
4: Listen, y'all, read the word of God. That's all we really want you to do. Get into the book. It will bless and change and transform your life. It's Get Up Mornings, y'all. Stick around. The Erica-ism of the day is on the way.
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10: This report is sponsored by Mothers Against Drunk Driving. Northbound 85 in Gaston County, slow between New Hope Road and McAddenville. Inbound Brookshire Boulevard, stop and go between 16 Business and the Mecklenburg-Gaston County line. The inner loop of 45, stop and go between Idlewild Road and Matthews due to an accident blocking two right lanes, with inbound delays on Independence between Sharon Avenue Road and Briar Creek due to an accident on the shoulder. I'm Jack Wiley with traffic on Praise 102.5 and 610 AM.
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13: Good morning. Plenty of sunshine with a high of 86. Another teenager is charged in the murder of a Charlotte 4-year-old. The CMPD says 18-year-old Dominic Springs was arrested yesterday in connection to the death of Caleb Flax, who was shot while sleeping on September 20th. Four other teenagers have already been arrested for murder and will be tried as adults. Gas prices are coming down for North Carolina drivers. Lawmakers passed the Relief at the Pump Act yesterday, which will suspend the state fuel tax until

0: November 30th. That will drop the cost of regular unleaded by 41 cents a gallon. Five people have been arrested on suspicion of citing racial hatred after a protest outside a major British Jewish organization. Metropolitan Police made the arrest outside the Board of Deputies of British Jewish Office in London. I'm Katie Gray on Charlotte's Inspiration Station, Praise 102.5 and 610 AM.
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2: 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Erica?
3: Yes, indeed. Listen, guys, there's something wonderful about finding out the truth about a thing. There's a dream that I had had when I was probably 12, 13 years old. Scared the mess out of me. Then I had it later on in life after I was married, probably for about 2-3 years. It's a strange dream with alligators and on skates following me down the street and all these things, right? That I've always just kind of laughed at, right? My sisters, I've told my family members about it. But recently I told a spiritual mentor about the dream, and she literally gave me the spiritual revelation of what it was and what was trying to chase me down. And it was wonderful to find out, but also I just wished I would have found out sooner. I wish I would have known sooner and understood sooner some things, you know, as it relates to my family, the things that the enemy is trying to plan and set in order against my family. And it was just, I appreciate God so much for even allowing me to get the truth, because some people go their lives never really knowing what things mean or the why of their life or what happened. Or you come up with your own reason and you could be 1,000% wrong. Right in the flesh, wrong in the spirit. And that can actually happen. There's something that you do or something, a way that you operate based on what you've known throughout your life, how your family has operated, things that were your normal. But then when you find out in the spirit realm what it means, it is a different connotation. It is our job to seek the truth. It is our job to find out the things of God. That is our job, not just to go to church on Sunday so we can tell everybody we need to church. It's not our job to go to church, give an offering so we can be safe from hell. God literally has so much more for us, so much information, so much knowledge, so much wisdom that could give you insight and literally help you live an easier life, easier in your spirit, easier in not worrying about things, because God has given you the truth of what is to come. Maybe not all the details, but he'll give you an assurance in your heart. And that's what I have, an assurance in my heart. And I'm so grateful for it. And the reason I wanted to share that with you is because a lot of people, you go your whole life wondering why and wondering what's going on. But when you understand why the enemy was fighting you the way he was, when you understand, you realize it's bigger than the action that happened. It's literally trying to block you from operating in the fullness of your gift, the beauty of what God has called you to be. The Bible says we perish because the lack of knowledge. Our people perish because of a lack of knowledge. And I don't want to miss what God has just because I wasn't seeking enough. Because I got content in the messages that I hear on Sunday morning that tell me I'm going to get everything in 3 days. And God, you God's favorite, and all the things that we hear that make us kind of dull in our quest for more of God and more knowledge and information. I just want us to be a little more hungry for him. More hungry in his word. Because a lot of the things that you're trying to get to make yourself feel better, once you really get the truth of God, it is a game changer. I've been telling y'all for a few weeks that I've just been on this quest to know more, to understand better, just to be in his presence. I need more glory, not for it to prove nothing to nobody else, just because I like being in the presence of God. And when I get the privilege and honor of finding out a truth that God feels about me and my life, man, it is amazing. Y'all think I did some stuff already? You wait till God get finished with me, baby. Oh, my God. I'm so excited about God. The more truth I get, the better I get. Stick around. The joys and concerns are up next.
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4: Well, thank you to the Most High God. We are coming to you live from the Get Up Church of our Lord, Baptist non-denominational, AME, CME, ENG, Element, OP, Apostolic Church of God in Christ. All right, Brother Griff, let the Lord use you.
5: Thank you, FLP.
4: You're welcome.
5: Got to say happy birthday to my girl, Nedra Dodds. Teddy Bishop, big producer here in the A. Sharon Armstrong from New Mercy's Christian Church and the singing police officer from Richmond, Virginia, Mervin Mayo. But first, giving honor to God who's ahead of my life, I'd like to say I'm glad to be in the house of the Lord one more time, Elder Cheryl. Because he brought me from a mighty long way. Sister Sharon Armstrong, I could have been dead, sleeping in the grave, but God is good.
4: All the time.
5: And all the time.
4: God is good.
5: Yes, yes, yes. Mervin presented us with our syndicated show of the year, Stellar Award, last year. And then he hit me about a month ago and said, I bought front row tickets to the Get Up and Hustle Tour this Sunday in Richmond. Don't talk about me. Mervin, you should have said talk about me. Okay. So this morning, it's a lot of people. We got a prayer wall in our prayer room where it's just a cork board where we put a bunch of index cards. Like when people say, please keep us in prayer, we just got all these prayer cards everywhere, right? But I just wanted to pray for some people this morning. Number one, our spouses, Dwight, Warren, Lanika. Thank y'all. We are a lot. We appreciate you recognizing that. And thank you.
4: We are a lot.
5: We are a lot. I also want to shout out the bus drivers who listen to Get Up Mornings every day. It's a brother named Cigar Mike who was in a car accident. My cousin, Sharon Clark, her mom passed this last week. Shelby Walton, Lanika's cousin in the Marines in Okinawa. Actually, all our soldiers and troops and Marines and airmen and Coast Guard and Kathy Hughes and Alfred Liggins III. Now, I know somebody's saying, Griff, I need to get on that prayer list. DM me. I got you next time. You get to say, ain't he all right? Somebody else saying, pray for the Cowboys, too. They play the Buccaneers tonight. Not the same thing, but fine. Ain't he all right? But if you like me and you know, prayer works, period. And I'm screaming, ain't he all right? Let's go.
6: I love that. Thank you.
4: I love that. Thank you, Griff. Come on, prayers.
5: Little virtual prayer wall real quick.
4: Come on now. How your prayer room doing?
5: Jesus-y. Oh, man, I just added some pictures of me and Lanika from the Stellar Award, so I'll send that to you. It's dope.
4: Very nice. Very nice. All right, good people, that's the Joys and Concerns. Stick around. We got more great gospel music on the way just for you.
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14: 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Stop and go between Stallings Road and Matthews Mint Hill Road. With inbound delays on Brookshire Boulevard between 16 Business and the Mecklenburg-Gaston County line. Northbound 85 in Gaston County slow between New Hope Road and McAdenville. With delays on the inner loop of 45 between Idlewild Road and Matthews due to an accident on the shoulder. I'm Jack Wally with traffic on Praise 102.5 and 610 AM.
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17: Good morning, plenty of sunshine with a high of 86. Another teenager is charged in the murder of a Charlotte 4-year-old. The CMPD says 18-year-old Dominic Springs was arrested yesterday in connection to the death of Caleb Flax, who was shot while sleeping on September 20th. Four other teenagers have already been arrested for murder and will be tried as adults. Gas prices are coming down for North Carolina drivers. Lawmakers passed the Relief at the Pump Act yesterday, which will suspend the state fuel tax until November 30th. That will drop the cost of regular unleaded by 41 cents a gallon. Five people have been arrested on suspicion of citing racial hatred after a protest outside a major British Jewish organization. Metropolitan Police made the arrest outside the Board of Deputies of British Jewish Office in London. I'm Katie Gray on Charlotte's Inspiration Station, Praise 102.5 and 610 AM.
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0: Good morning, good people. It's Get Up Mornings. I'm Erica Campbell, loving Jesus and loving you. Thank y'all for rocking with us this morning. We appreciate you so much. Listen, coming up this hour, Wake Up and Win with Dr. Willie Jolly. His message today, The Key to Financial Growth Part 2. And 11 minutes after the hour, we'll talk to Todd Dulaney. His latest single is called We Say Yes. But first, Griffington, what you got?
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0: All right, we got music on the way from Fred Hammond, Marvin Sapp, and Mary Mary. Here is Ernest Pugh with Your Glory to See You on Get Up Mornings.
2: Hallelujah. Come on, just put some sweet words of worship in the atmosphere with me. Come on, let's pull on heaven and get what we need from him tonight. Come on, pull on heaven with me. Come on, let your worship rise in this atmosphere. Come on, right there. Come on. Come on, let it rise.

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4: Joining us today is singer, songwriter, producer, worship leader, and comedian, our friend Todd Dulaney. Yeah. What's up, Todd? Welcome back.
5: Hey, family. What's going on?
4: Glad to have you back. And you got some new music. Why don't you briefly introduce the song, and then we'll come back and talk more about it.
5: Absolutely. I got a song now. It's called We Say Yes, challenging all of us to kind of reignite our yes.
4: I love it. Here it is on Get Up Mornings.

0: Ty Dulaney with We Say Yes. He always gives us anthems, and you're such a master at creating pivotal worship moments. And I understand that there was a personal sacrifice when you created this song. Tell us about it.
1: You know, it's easy to sing a yes, but I don't think I was ready to really live a yes after the pandemic. So it was kind of hard for me. Like, you know, even I just think it's kind of strange that God gave me a song called We Say Yes. I'm like, God, you know, I've been telling you no like crazy lately. So why you want me to sing yes? And so, you know, the song, God was like, look, I'll take the song all over the world as long as you do exactly what you're singing. And so I've been trying to live that out.
0: I love that. I love that. We Say Yes is the lead single of your latest release, Back to the Book 2, where you literally crack open the Bible.
2: Just and open it up.
0: I love that. And sing yes. it. You literally sing the word of God. What can we expect from this full project?
1: Yeah, so this is, I think it would be as close to a prayer project as I've ever put out before. Like, this is a record that you just put on in the house if you want to, you know, lay before the Lord or you want to drive something out of the house. It's kind of got that on it. You know, it kind of played it. Some of the songs are just two lines, the whole song, and you just crying out and you can hear people crying. So it's a lot of that. You know, I just wanted to kind of just get back to what really is important to me, like, and that's just the presence of God. So that's what you'll feel on this record.
0: Because, listen, I still play yes from Anthems and Glory. We have prayer at our church on Tuesdays and Fridays, and it is literally in our lineup because I want people to get that in their spirit. So I guess this is another one that I'll be adding. Go ahead, Griff. Go ahead.
2: Todd, I love that, you know, you played baseball and was about to be a proper baseball player, but now you opened a baseball legend sports facility for young athletes. Now, I have to imagine that you hard on them, but then you got to pull back because of the gospel side in you. Like, how's that? Is that tough?
0: Coaches will listen.
2: Right. Coaches ain't a game.
1: Man, listen, like you hit it right on the head, man. Like, I got parents coming in there that know me from the music and the worship that they listen to, but I'm not that when I'm going off on their child. And so, like,
0: you are a worship leader.
1: Yeah, it's tough. And so I have to try to whisper when I'm really digging into them because the parents they leaning into the fence. And I mean, sometimes, you know, some of the things I'm saying is not what they want to hear.
2: They be missing the balls, and the parents want you to say, "Oh, the victory
0: that's
2: belongs
0: all right.
2: to Jesus."
1: Yeah,
2: that's
1: all right. I'm going off. Sometimes I have to repent for what comes out of my mouth. You hear me?
0: Lord, we love and appreciate you so much. Love all that you're doing. Praying for you and your family. How can we stay connected to you on social media?
1: Absolutely. Go to ToddDelaneyLand.com for anything. Also, you know, if you got baseball players, you can go to BaseballLegendsTrainingFacility.com as well.
0: I love it. Now, they tell me you writing songs for everybody, and ain't nobody called me and told me Todd wrote nothing for me.
1: I'm ready for you to make the people cry. You hear me?
0: Come on. Send it on, my brother. Thank you for being with us. We appreciate you so much.
1: Love y'all.
0: Love you back.
2: Love you, homie.
0: Y'all, that's Todd Dulaney. Download and stream his latest project, Back to the Book 2. I promise it's going to bless your life. Stick around. We got more on the way. It's Get Up Mornings, y'all.
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2: The countdown is on the One Voyage 2026, hosted by Ricky Smiley. 6 days, one incredible ship, and only a few cabins are left. The concerts, the food, and the experiences you don't want to

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10: 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Inbound independent stop and go between Stallings Road and Matthews Mint Hill Road. Northbound 85 in Gaston County, heavy between New Hope Road and McAdenville. Inbound Brookshire Boulevard stop and go between 16 Business and the Mecklenburg-Gaston County line. With delays on the inner loop of 45 between Idlewild Road and Matthews due to an accident on the shoulder. The outer loop of 45.

0: Prosperity Church Road and Old Statesville Road due to an accident on the shoulder. I'm Jack Wally with traffic on Praise 102.5 and 610 AM.
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3: Good morning. Plenty of sunshine with a high of 86. Another teenager is charged in the murder of a Charlotte 4-year-old. The CMPD says 18-year-old Dominic Springs was arrested yesterday in connection to the death of Caleb Flax, who was shot while sleeping on September 20th. Four other teenagers have already been arrested for murder and will be tried as adults. Gas prices are coming down for North Carolina drivers. Lawmakers passed the Relief at the Pump Act yesterday, which will suspend the state fuel tax until November 30th. That will drop the cost of regular unleaded by 41 cents a gallon. Five people have been arrested on suspicion of citing racial hatred after a protest outside a major British Jewish organization. Metropolitan Police made the arrests outside the Board of Deputies of British Jewish Office in London. I'm Katie Gray on Charlotte's Inspiration Station, Praise 102.5 and 610 AM.
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14: 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Erica, we love you. We appreciate you. Thank you so much for supporting gospel music. And guess what? 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We ain't gonna leave you out of here. We love you guys. 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
3: All right, Cheryl, what are we talking about today?
4: Man, I love how God does this because this fell right in line with Griff's joys and concerns, right? What are you believing God for? What are you praying for? What are you believing God for is what I'm asking today. Are you praying for God to change your situation, or are you asking him to give you strength to handle the situation you're in? I want to know. I'm asking God, personally, I'm asking God to give my sons an encounter with him. I want them to really experience the power of God. They all profess salvation, right? They both, you know, they all profess salvation. They believe that they're, you know, believe in Jesus, they're saved. But I really want them to have an encounter with God, because when you have an encounter with God, you can't keep living any kind of way. Mm-hmm. It changes your perspective on life. Yeah. And that is my prayer for them. That's what I've been travailing for. You know, that my kids, and I know, you know, my youngest have all had encounters, and they've all, you know, you could tell from their lifestyle, right? Yeah. But I am really, really, really praying for my sons and my grandchildren.
5: It's so
4: my
5: true.
4: Grandchildren. And I'm asking God to even change my perspective on things, you know, when it comes to that. So what do we believe in God for?
5: What have we believed God for? So many things.
6: Yeah, so many things. I'm believing God for my pace and my timing. We are in a business where it's like a Richter scale. If you're from California, that's what judges earthquakes. But it goes up and down and up and down and up and down. And your body, our body is not made for that. So I thank God to keep me on my health journey and to keep me eating right. And I started running this week, and I want to be here and healthy.
5: Yes.
6: To appreciate all the things that he's blessed me with, because these diabetes and all these other things.
5: Right.
6: And I just have watched Jamie Foxx's special, and he was talking about all the, I do not claim none of that. I am healthy. Right. I feel good. My joints ain't making no, I'm 55 and I feel amazing. So I'm just asking God to keep me at this pace that I won't have all these pains and things that everybody is talking about. High blood pressure, none of that.
5: Right.
6: You call that.
5: Yeah. Listen, I feel like I'm praying for 1 million things. Of course, praying for my children to be just filled with the Spirit and activated through the Holy Spirit, like you were saying about your kids. You know, they know the Lord, and it's really easy to know the Lord but not know him at the same time. You know what I mean? And so I just want them to also have encounters with him. I'm praying for my siblings as well, that God would just open new doors for them, you know, and then praying that God would heal us all. You don't realize that, you know, y'all all got issues till you get older. You go, oh, everybody not like, oh, this ain't normal.
4: Right.
5: You know what I mean? I just want us to walk in the fullness of God. I'm praying for my church. I'm praying for my marriage. I'm praying for my career. I'm praying for my own soul. Balance things like you as well, Griff. Learning when to say no. What is a sanctified no?
6: Learning when to say no.
5: Mm-hmm. Yeah. You know what I mean? When to take time. You know, learning how to regulate your thoughts when the negative thoughts come telling you that you're not enough, or, you know what I mean? Or you're going to miss something. And so, you know, all these things that the enemy don't got no new tricks. He does all the same things. I'm just praying that I'm way aware that my spiritual ear, my heart is open to hear God when he goes, uh-uh. I literally told my kids that the other day. I said, pay attention when you at school and you meet somebody and you hear a uh-oh or uh-uh in your spirit, walk the other way. Don't you tell yourself, well, you know, they just, maybe I'm just tripping. You know, I don't want to be like that. When the Holy Spirit is warning you, I need you to be listening and paying attention. So I think we all praying for 1 million things. But we want to hear from the Get Up Church. What are you believing God for? I'm believing that he's going to answer. I'm believing he's going to resolve it. I believe even if I don't see it, he's still going to do it. You know what I mean? Mm-hmm. He don't owe me a schedule, but I know he's going to do it. So I'm believing God for all those things. What are you believing God for? 877-242-2426. 877-242-2426. Now keep it short and sweet, Saints. We love you so much. Give us a call.
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3: So today's question is, what are you believing God for? I think many of us have prayers and petitions before the Lord, and we just want to hear from you today and find out what you're praying for. Shelly in New York is on the line. Hey, Shelly, what are you believing God for, sis?
4: I'm believing God for in-laws. I have four adult children, and I even told my son, because my son's like to date girls that don't know God. So I'm believing God for in-laws so they could worship God on one accord, you know, mm-hmm. you know, be worshipped in the church on one accord. Yeah. And I want to thank Cheryl for this topic because I was thinking about it this morning. Wow. And then I feel like it's like a confirmation from God. I mean, I'm like, wow, this is awesome.
3: I love
4: Godly
3: it.
4: In-laws.
3: God bless you, Shelly. Thank you for calling. We believe in God.
4: You're welcome.
3: With you.
4: Bye.
3: Electa in Alabama's online. Hey, Electa, what are you believing God for?
5: You know, good morning, y'all. How y'all doing? So right now I'm believing God for more wisdom and a healing in my body. Oh, I used to pray for a husband, but then I asked Erica to do something. She didn't do it. So now I'm just praying for healing.
3: Well, how I get a child catch a stray in the middle of that? What else?
6: A random stray.
5: Because,
6: yeah, you did.
5: I asked you to do something about a year ago, and you said you weren't going to do it. So we just gonna, that was my prayer that you did that, but now my prayer is for a healing in my body and with more wisdom.
6: What did you ask her to do? What did you ask her to do?
5: I asked her to try to hook me up with Jonathan McReynolds.
7: Oh, listen.
3: Oh, girl.
6: You
3: need to find it.
6: Liz, that's a line.
3: To find you. Yeah, join a line. You done lane about 27 women.
6: It's
3: also
6: a line, yeah.
3: They judge their husband.
7: Exactly.
6: There's a queue. That's what they call it.
3: Right.
6: That's a
3: queue.
6: Listen.
3: Thank you for calling.
7: Praying a miss.
5: Guys. Right. I'll talk to you later.
3: Bye.
5: Bye.
6: Let's go to Cleveland and talk to Lori. Lori, what are you praying and trusting God for right now, sis?
8: Hey, Griff. Hey, Erica and Cheryl. I am trusting God to move me from the city to the country. Hmm. Praise God.
3: Okay. Well, praise God. Thank you for calling and sharing
8: Amen.
3: That with us.
7: Make a way for it, Father.
8: Sure.
3: Okay.
8: Yes,
3: bye-bye.
8: Ma'am. God bless. Bye-bye.
6: Let's go to South Carolina and talk to Kelvin. My mama's only brother's name, Kelvin. Uncle Kelvin, what are you trusting God for?
9: I'm trusting God just to restore unto me the joy of his salvation.
3: Amen. Lord, restore his joy.
9: I don't have a lot of stuff, lost a lot of stuff to do, you know, try to pray some stuff back. But I just want the joy, just knowing I'm saved, man. I mean, that's, to me, you can wake up with nothing, but salvation is everything.
3: Yes.
9: So that's me, man. That's my, that's,
3: I
9: that's
3: love
9: my
3: it.
9: Thing.
3: I believe
9: man,
3: it. He's already done that for you. I believe it. I believe that for you. Get yourself in a place
9: you,
3: of worship, a good, strong place of worship, and just get in his presence.
7: Mm-hmm.
3: And his presence is the fullness of joy. Thank you for sharing that with us. Thank you, Kelvin.
9: Thank y'all. I love y'all for what y'all do. God bless.
3: Amen. Lisa in North Carolina is on the line. Hey, Lisa, what are you believing God for?
10: I'm believing God for to continue working things out in my life and working on me and preparing me for these doors that he is opening up for me.
3: Mm-hmm. Amen. Amen. Go ahead and read Jeremiah 29:11 out loud and let that bless you and declare that over your life. Thank you for calling today.
10: Oh, yes. Thank you.
3: Okay. Bye-bye.
10: Bye-bye.
3: Thank y'all for your calls. We appreciate you. We are believing that God answers prayers. This is another thing that I'm praying for. That God will show me myself. Show me what's wrong in my heart. Show me a wrong perspective that I have that is blocking me from hearing him. Whew. Don't we all want more of Jesus? I need just a little more Jesus. Call us, y'all. We'll talk to you later. It's Get Up Mornings. Thank you for calling.
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19: 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The inner loop of 45 is stop and go between Idlewild Road and Matthews due to an accident on the shoulder. The outer loop is slow between 85 and Steel Creek Road. Inbound Brookshire Boulevard stop and go between 16 Business and the Mecklenburg-Gaston County line. Northbound 85 out of Gaston County stop and go between New Hope Road and McAddenville. Inbound Independence stop and go between Sharon Avenue Road and Briar Creek. I'm Jack Lally with traffic on Praise 102.5 and 610 AM.
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22: Good morning. Plenty of sunshine with a high of 86.
1: Another teenager is charged in the murder of a Charlotte 4-year-old. The CMPD says 18-year-old Dominic Springs was arrested yesterday in connection to the death of Caleb Flax, who was shot while sleeping on September 20th. Four other teenagers have already been arrested for murder and will be tried as adults. Gas prices are coming down for North Carolina drivers. Lawmakers passed the Relief at the Pump Act yesterday, which will suspend the state fuel tax until November 30th. That will drop the cost of regular unleaded by 41 cents a gallon. Five people have been arrested on suspicion of citing racial hatred after a protest outside a major British Jewish organization. Metropolitan Police made the arrests outside the Board of Deputies of British Jewish Office in London. I'm Katie Gray on Charlotte's Inspiration Station, Praise 102.5 and 610 AM.
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0: Good morning, good people. It's Get Up Mornings. I'm Erica Campbell, loving Jesus and loving you. It is top of the hour on a thankful Thursday, October the 8th. Happy birthday to my big brother. I know y'all don't know him, but happy birthday anyway.
1: Triple OG Daryl.
0: Yeah.
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0: All right, guys, coming up 11 minutes after the hour, the ENG True Hollywood Bible Story. Cheryl will have trending topics, and Joy Taylor will have the daily play. Music from Isabel Davis, BB Winans, Jacqueline Carr. Here is Tamela Mann with Hello God on Get Up Mornings.
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7: In John chapter 9, as Jesus walked with his disciples, it says in verse 1, as he went along, he saw a man blind from birth.
8: You see that blind guy over there?
9: He was born blind.
10: So who's saying?
11: Rabbi.
8: Yes.
11: Who sinned? This man or his parents that he was born blind?
8: Neither this man nor his parents sinned, but this happened so that the works of God might be displayed in him.
12: So
8: that means you're going to heal him.
12: Just a moment.
8: Come here, blind sir.
7: Jesus spat upon the ground and made mud with the saliva.
8: Come here right now.
7: And put it on the man's eyes.
8: Now go and wash in the pool of Siloam.
11: I can see.
7: Many people began to marvel and gather around the man.
11: I can see.
2: Ain't that the same man that used to sit and beg?
11: I can see.
13: Nah, he just looked like him.
11: I once was blind.
2: Is that the blind man? I think that's the blind man.
8: I think that's the blind man.
11: Nah, I've seen him before.
8: He sit there a lot.
13: That's not him.
8: I've seen him.
11: This can't be the same man.
8: It just can't be. I know he looked familiar, but it just can't. I just can't believe it.
13: Well, let's just take him to the fence.
8: If you insist, we could take him. But I just know I'm right. I just know it's not him.
13: We're going to take him and see. And when we get there and you wrong, I want you to say I was wrong and you was right.
8: We could take him.
13: No, you got to tell me
7: later. At the temple of the Pharisees.
6: Order! Order! Man, don't make me pull my mallet out. They ain't even made him yet. Order!
8: So call the blind man. Blind man.
6: Blind button.
8: Call the blind.
6: Come
8: okay.
6: here. Somebody
8: on the
6: get
8: Sabbath.
6: The blind man. Blind button. Blind homie. Blind over there. Young blindo. Been blind for a minute.
11: Okay, I have
8: this
11: a name.
8: Sinner.
11: I have a name, but y'all can keep calling me blind man.
6: I don't know your name.
8: We like blind.
6: Now you can see. So how about
11: call me C-man.
6: How about formerly blind
8: call
6: man?
8: Formerly known as blind guy.
6: Right.
8: Okay. Formerly known as blind guy.
6: Now I can see, dude.
11: Okay. Y'all mean, but go ahead.
6: Yeah, we Pharisees. We don't recognize nobody except us.
11: I can see.
8: How were your eyes open? Who healed you?
6: Who?
11: The man Jesus. That person. He came by, and I heard because I couldn't see, but he was making this mud pie or something like that.
6: Uh-huh. He was making a mud pie.
11: What? You know, and then he put it in my eyes, and that made me a little nervous, but hey, I'm blind. So
6: Hold on 1 second, blind sir.
11: Yeah.
6: Come here. So he got a patty's cake and put it in his eye. It's all ready.
8: Can I finish?
11: And after he did that, he said, go to the thing. And I know where the water is because I walk, you know, by myself to the water. I know exactly how to get
6: there. Hold on one more second.
11: Yeah.
6: Well, he could walk to the water, but he was blind, though. That's why I'm trying to get
8: there.
11: I can hear you. I can hear you.
6: Oh.
8: Okay.
11: I never was deaf. So let me finish, my friend. I walked to the water where he told me, and I went in and I washed the stuff off. And all I know, when I came back up, I could see.
8: Wait a minute. This sinner, clearly, because he does not observe the Jewish law culture, healed on a Sabbath. Who is this guy? Tell us who he is. How do you know him?
11: I don't know him. You know what I'm saying? But what I do know, I'm going to tell you what I do know. I know y'all mean. That's number one.
6: Y'all judgmental.
11: What I do know is that I was once blind, but now I see.
6: You were blind, but now you can see. Confusing.
8: Yes. Confusing. Hello. Great. Blind, see. Great. Breaking laws is not allowed.
6: Right.
8: Clearly.
6: Right.
8: So this Jesus guy, whoever.
6: Whoever, this prophet.
8: We're going to find him.
6: We're going to find him.
8: He healed you with mud.
6: Hold on a second. I don't like his. Where is his mom? Blind man mama.
8: Blind man's mom. Can you tell us what happened?
6: Come here.
1: Hi. How y'all doing?
8: Hello. How is your son blind and now?
1: You know what?
6: Was he blind at birth?
1: I raised him to speak for himself, and he was blind at birth. But if you want to know all his information, ask him, because he's standing right here. And I taught my kids to speak for themselves. Baby?
11: Yeah, mom.
13: So your mom?
11: Yeah, mom. I appreciate it. But hey, I said it before, and I'll say it again. I don't know who this man is. I don't care what day this is.
8: Mm-hmm.
11: All I do know that this day I can see. I once was blind, but now I see.
1: That's what I told him, baby.
11: I know, mama, but I'm telling him that.
2: So fun doing
4: yeah.
2: that.
4: Yeah, oh my God.
6: A lot of people on that one.
12: Was that BB being his mama too?
2: That was BB as the blind man and then also as his mama. His woman voice is horrible.
12: Awful.
2: And that was JJ and Trina Harrison as well. We had everybody in the studio. Oh,
12: that was good.
2: In the studio. What a time. What a time.
6: Did you say what a time?
2: What a time in the studio. Listen, guys, get in the Word of God. That's all we really want you to do. Read the Bible and let it change and transform your life. All right, stick around. We got trending topics. Up next on Get Up Mornings.
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13: 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The inner loop of 45 is stop and go between Idlewild Road and Matthews due to an accident on the shoulder. The outer loop is slow between 85 and Steel Creek Road. Inbound Brookshire Boulevard stop and go between 16 Business and the Mecklenburg-Gaston County line. Northbound 85 out of Gaston County stop and go between New Hope Road and McAdenville. Inbound Independence stop and go between Sharon Avenue Road and Briar Creek. I'm Jack Wiley with traffic on Praise 102.5 and 610 AM.
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5: All right, Cheryl, tell us what's trending today.
6: Absolutely. So Ebony released and unveiled their 2026 Power 100 list. And I just want to go through a few of them. So the artist in residence, Alicia Keys and Swizz Beatz. Is on that list. Debbie Allen is on that list as well. Also, Community Crusader, they have Common as a Community Crusader, and Reverend Sharon Bradley, the president and CEO of the National Council of Negro Women. She's on that list. Entertainment powerhouse Questlove, for his film and author and documentaries that he's been doing, and Gina Price Bythewood, who is the director of and director and screenwriter. She's on that
4: she's
6: list.
4: She's sweet. Yeah.
6: Mm-hmm. Yeah.
4: Is it Bythewood? Because I've been calling that lady Bythewood.
6: Bythewood? It's like Bythewood.
4: Yeah.
6: B-Y-T-H-E. Yeah,
4: that's how it's spelled. Bythewood. I've been calling her Bythewood.
6: Bythewood?
4: All right. No, I could be all wrong. I'm just thinking I know it's like a producer or something. Name.
6: Yeah.
4: Something
5: yes.
6: Bythewood her work speaks for something. Her, though. Yeah. Mm-hmm. All right, so leader in sports, Naomi Osaka's on that list.
4: I love her. I'm yeah. afraid. I like her.
6: Media mavens. We need to be on that list. Media mavens, Chanel Jones from the Today Show, Simone Sanders, Townsend. She's on that list from MS Now. Rachel Lindsay. So, yeah, Erica, Cheryl, Griff. Oh, we need to be on that. Music innovators. They've got Jay-Z on that list, T.I., the rapper, of course, and Trailblazers for STEM. A number of Jasmine Crow, Houston founder and CEO of Good Doctor, and so a number of people. So it's 100, and we're going to post them on our website, and you can check it out there at getuperica.com. All right, today is October 8th, and the Legends of Gospel Residency opens tonight.
5: Oh, nice.
6: With the Clark sisters, Fred Hammond and Dietrich Haddon. And I've been watching Dietrich's page, and he's got, was it Carrie Ann doing?
5: Lorianne
6: doing a choreography for him, and you see them all getting ready. The theater at Virgin Hotel in Las Vegas will kick off tonight, tomorrow, and then October 11th. Doors are opening at 6 p.m. And so, yeah, so folk are talking about going from all over the country to support. So hats off to them. The Las Vegas residency of the Legends of Gospel kicks off tonight. All right, that's what's trending. If you're celebrating your birthday, you're celebrating today with Nick Cannon, with Bubba Wallace, Karen Parson, Robert Bell from Kool & the Gang. His birthday is today. Jesse Jackson was born today. And Cece Winans is celebrating her birthday today.
5: Nice.
6: And if it's your birthday, well, happy birthday.
4: She has the best smile and the best laugh.
5: Yeah. Best. If she laughs and Herbie be laughing slow motion.
6: Yeah, in delay. And then she always lift up her hands.
5: Yes. I want to punch him in the back a little bit to make him laugh a little. Like, I like to push it out.
6: BB laughed like that too, right? Like
5: slow motion.
6: Just delay.
4: Slow motion.
5: Beat that laugh up. Stick around, we got more on the way. Here's Joy Taylor with the Daily Play on Get Up Morning.
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7: 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The Pittsburgh Steelers lost in Cleveland on Sunday, and cameras captured head coach Mike McCarthy and quarterback Aaron Rodgers cursing each other out mid-play call. It would have been a little iconic if they won, but it's not really the type of leadership you want to see from your coach and oldest player in a loss. McCarthy took the high road, saying reality of it is a 20-year relationship, and Rodgers, on the other hand, said on Wednesday, quote, I think it's a positive, and said that between him and Coach McCarthy, it's, quote, always ironed out. We're still in winning cures all territory, but I don't want to see this complete lack of leadership from my quarterback. Aaron keeps talking about how teams are best when are player-led, and that completely undermines your head coach that you supposedly have a great relationship with because you won a Super Bowl together. 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

0: of the wilderness, out of the valley, out of the storm, out of the grave. You won't repeat a battle, you won't repeat a battle, but he already, already won. Go, go, go, go to sleep. He already broke through. He didn't get it. A breakthrough.
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4: 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Happy 10th anniversary to the icons, the legendary Erica and Griff. Man, keep going. And I think you know that when God is on your side, nothing can stop because you got all of heaven backing you up. Happy 10 years. I love y'all. Peace.
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0: Love the Get Up Church, the Get Up Nation. We appreciate all of y'all. Hope you were blessed today. Sherlyn Griff, what'd you love about the show?
1: Man, just us. We were in sync. Like Griff talked about the things he put in his prayer room. And then we came right back with the Get Up poll call. Just God gave me that yesterday just to talk about the things that we were praying for, right? So we can all be in agreement and pray for one another. So I think I love how God, you know, kind of pulls everything together like that. And then your faith walk was hungry for God. Yep. So it all kind of tied in today.
0: I love it. Yeah. I love it. Mm-hmm. Grifanovich, what about you, sir?
2: I'm very grateful and thankful for the people that took the time to call and tell them what they're trusting in God for and what they're praying for. It takes a lot to even say that out loud, you know what I'm saying? But when you do say it out loud and you do recognize it, then, you know, it lets you concentrate more on what you've been praying for.
0: Absolutely. Absolutely. So we are believing God with y'all. Thank you for saying it out loud. Thank you for being courageous enough to call, because I think that matters as well. We love, love, love the Get Up Church. May God continue to bless you guys all the rest of your day. Let's end with prayer. Lord Jesus, we thank you for being so faithful and so good. We thank you that you hear us when we call. You hear us when we pray. Lord, your word says nothing can separate us from the love of Jesus. You never stop loving us, Lord God. And help us to always see that love. Let us to recognize it when it comes. Help us to not be deceived and call it something else other than what it is. Lord, we know that all things work together for the good. And so we believe that. And so we stand in faith, knowing that you do all things well and in perfect time. We give you glory, honor, and praise. Cover and keep us safe from all hurt, harm, and danger. In Jesus' mighty name we pray. Thank God. Amen.
1: Amen.
2: Amen.
0: Y'all have a great day, and we'll see you tomorrow. Faith walking.
1: Love talking.
2: Enjoy living.
0: On Get Up Mornings. Bye, everybody.
2: Love you, Mama.
0: Bye, Lily.
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You need a vacation with some music, some ministry, and a little sunshine in your spirit. 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

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Happy Thursday to you. When I tell you my days are just completely off, I was at the GMA Dove Awards on Tuesday, and so the whole week felt like a weekend, and I am just completely thrown off. I really feel like it's Monday in my spirit, but oh, thank God, it is actually Thursday. We are almost through this thing. Family, it is Thursday, October 8th. I'm glad to be back with you. Let's take a look at history. On this day in 1941, civil rights leader Reverend Jesse Jackson Sr. was born in Greenville, South Carolina. He was a protege of Dr. Martin Luther King Jr. and became a prominent voice in the civil rights movement, founding Operation Push and the Rainbow Coalition. Many of us remember that Jackson ran for the Democratic presidential nomination in 1984 and 1988. From the streets of the civil rights movement to the national political stage, his career helped shape conversations about civil rights, economic opportunity, and political representation. Unfortunately, we lost Reverend Jackson earlier this year in February, making this first birthday since his passing. He would have turned 85 today. Family, don't go anywhere. We've got some great music ahead. Mary

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3: I'm WBTV Chief Meteorologist Al Conklin with today's First Alert weather forecast. Mostly sunny skies will be warm this afternoon with high temperatures up into the middle 80s for tonight. Partly cloudy, not as cool as recent nights, a low near 60. Mostly cloudy skies, but we'll stay dry here on Friday. Upper 70s, then rain overspreads the area on Saturday. A cooler day, gusty breeze as well with a high near 70. Some of that rain could be heavy at times Saturday night into Sunday, and Sunday could bring some thunderstorms in the afternoon with a high of 75. We'll keep you posted.
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Praise wants to hear about it. Call us now and tell us your testimony. It could be featured right here on the air. 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

0: He already broke through. He did it, did it. A breakthrough. I said he did it, did it. A breakthrough.
1: 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What you need to know. Well, family, the Gulf Coast is on high alert as Hurricane Isaias rapidly strengthens over the Gulf of Mexico. Florida and Alabama have declared states of emergency with mandatory evacuations in parts of the Florida panhandle. Forecasters are warning of potentially dangerous storm surge, damaging winds, and flooding rain, with the hurricane expected to make landfall this weekend. But here's another concern that impacts all of us, and that's gas prices. The storm is threatening a region connected to America's oil and fuel supply, and if refineries, offshore production, or fuel transportation are disrupted, that could put additional pressure on prices that are already high. And even here in the Carolinas, we could feel the economic effects without experiencing the worst of the weather. Of course, we'll keep you posted as this storm develops. I'm Melanie, and that is what you need to know.
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2: 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TJ has the Get Up News. 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

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Amen, church. 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

0: It's time for your food news on Praise 102.5 and 610 AM. And well, family, listen, the Colonel has some new ideas. He is experimenting with a new restaurant concept in McKinney, Texas called Open House. And it's essentially rethinking the KFC experience from the menu to the building itself. For starters, well, KFC is going to have breakfast. They're testing breakfast sandwiches, original recipe tenders, hash brown sticks, mini cronuts, coffee, and even iced lattes. Later in the day, you can customize your chicken and sandwiches and with twister sauces like Kentucky barbecue, buffalo, jalapeno ranch, sweet heat ranch, and garlic parmesan. And then the drink menu goes way beyond soda with lemonades, bubble refreshers, and crunch shakes. But this is the other thing they're really switching up that's really different. They're testing table service. They're testing self-order kiosks, dual drive-thrus, a separate mobile pickup lane, indoor-outdoor seating, and a digital photo booth, and even a swag bar selling KFC merchandise. So this feels like KFC is testing a few new menu items. It feels less like KFC is testing a few new menu items, rather, and more like they're asking, what does a fast food restaurant need to be in 2026? And right now, Open House, that's the name of the concept. It's just one restaurant in Texas, but we'll be watching to see which of these ideas eventually make their way to the rest of the country because, well, breakfast at KFC, that could change some things. I feel a chicken and waffle sandwich to rival Chick-fil-A, maybe. We'll see how it goes. That's your food news. Don't go anywhere. Family, Sounds of Blackness and the Choir Room on the way.
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5: I'm WBTV Chief Meteorologist Al Conklin with today's First Alert weather forecast. Mostly sunny skies will be warm this afternoon with high temperatures up into the middle 80s for tonight. Partly cloudy, not as cool as recent nights, a low near 60. Mostly cloudy skies, but we'll stay dry here on Friday. Upper 70s, then rain overspreads the area on Saturday. A cooler day, gusty breeze as well with a high near 70. Some of that rain could be heavy at times Saturday night to Sunday, and Sunday could bring some thunderstorms in the afternoon with a high of 75. We'll keep you posted.
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1: He cannot fail. Say it again. Tell him there is no failure. 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There is no failure in God. Listen. I wish you could see yourself in the future. I wish you could see yourself. You're doing better.

0: 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I told you I was hanging out in Nashville for the last few days, and it was GMA Dove Awards week, and I'm part of the gospel committee to make sure that we are well represented amongst all of the subgenres of Christian music. And I'm telling you, I had an opportunity to host the first ever gospel showcase at GMA. There's a Latin showcase, there's a hip hop showcase, there's a worship night. There had never been an official gospel showcase, and I was able to host the first ever on this past Monday night. Dr. Bobby Jones opened the show, and he is back with the Nashville Super Choir, and we heard from so many others. It was an amazing concert, but it was a great time to be amongst the family of the gospel community from across the country. Then the main show went down on Tuesday. I can't tell you who won, but I can tell you the theme of the Dove Awards this year is Together for One. It was hosted by Torrin Wells, and I can tell you about the performances. Brandon Lake performed with country star Lainey Wilson. That was an amazing performance. Ty Tribbett gave energy like only Ty can. He opened his set from in the middle of the arena, and then of course ran up on the stage. He was joined by youth choir Ablaze on stage. Tasha Cobbs Leonard gave a beautiful performance as well. Elevation Worship gave a performance from down the street at the historic Ryman Auditorium, and the Richard Smallwood tribute featuring Jonathan McReynolds, Kiara Sheard, let's see who else. Donald Lawrence was directing. Original members of Vision, Morette Brown Clark, Ted Wynn, my friend Sam Franklin was there. Percy Beatty was a musical director. There was also a super sweet tribute to Dolly Parton given by Amy Grant and Natalie Grant. No relation, of course, but two of my favorites in Christian music. It was a beautiful night, and you can check it out tomorrow at 7:30 and 10 p.m. on TBN. It's going to be a great show. You do not want to miss it. It is the 57th annual GMA Dove Awards. I was in the house. You need to make sure you watch.
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2: This is The Daily Play with Joy Taylor. The Pittsburgh Steelers lost in Cleveland on Sunday, and cameras captured head coach Mike McCarthy and quarterback Aaron Rodgers cursing each other out mid-play call. It would have been a little iconic if they won, but it's not really the type of leadership you want to see from your coach and oldest player in a loss. McCarthy took the high road, saying reality of it is a 20-year relationship, and Rodgers, on the other hand, said on Wednesday, quote, "I think it's a positive," and said that between him and Coach McCarthy, it's, quote, "always ironed out. We're still in winning cures all territory, but I don't want to see this complete lack of leadership from my quarterback." Aaron keeps talking about how teams are best when are player-led, and that completely undermines your head coach that you supposedly have a great relationship with because you won a Super Bowl together. 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

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Here's Darius Brooks with Your Will.

Key Latte Gavin. And listen, that'll get you up, get you moving for your lunchtime. Let's wish some people happy birthday, some very special folks. We want to say happy birthday to Mike Shelton and Joseph Barron. Stephen Guy White celebrating a birthday. Happy birthday to Eric Bryce and Myra Morris. Amar Khalil celebrating a birthday. Happy birthday to Mario Black, Cedric Nesbitt, and Elijah Ali celebrating a birthday today. Happy birthday to you and you and you. 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
3: 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I was told the language was too graphic and that some people would be offended, so they changed the words. So here it is. Right now, right here, we are victims of attack by some we know, but many more nameless and faceless people living in the shadows. The first defense of both sides is usually to act as if it never happened. Then, the perpetrators start disagreeing with each other about the particulars of the attack, sometimes calling it victimless. The time is now to bring the attack to a halt. We must stand up and use our vote this November to declare that we are no longer going to allow ourselves to be victims. We must be heard. You must vote this November in order to stop the assault on us, because the reality is we are the ones who are battered and bruised.
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If Rance Adams here, he say, I need you to work it out. 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

0: 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It's You Are on Praise 102.5 and 610 AM. Family, don't go anywhere. Coming up a little later in this hour, we talk to a blast from the past. I ran into her recently, Lisa McClendon. Remember her? She got some great stuff going on. We're going to talk to her and hear some new music right here on Praise.
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1: 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So lock us in as we begin another long, anointed news. Come on Praise, Charlotte. Flat out.

Yeah, yeah. Can't stop, won't stop. Can't stop, won't stop. Can't stop, won't stop. I can't stop.

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You need a vacation with some music, some ministry, and a little sunshine in your spirit. That's One Voyage, sailing October 26th through November 1st. 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

0: 610 AM family. I ran into a good old friend of mine not too long ago. And you know how you ask your friends, what you up to? And it's kind of like a rhetorical question. Well, this friend had answers for me, so I had to have her on with us today. Family, listen, Lisa McClendon. Hey, lady, how are you?
1: Hey, I'm over here laughing because I'm like, I'm going to always have an answer to, what are you doing?
0: Lisa, listen. Okay, so most people know, you know, you were at the height of your music career with some of our favorite songs, and life happened, and you decided to make a documentary about it. That's what had happened?
1: It just happened, but yes,
0: okay,
1: sure.
0: Tell us about the other side of the spotlight.
1: So the other side of the spotlight is a spotlight on my journey as an artist struggling with mental health. And just for the record, a lot of people don't know, there's a difference between mental illness and mental health.
0: Okay, that's good.
1: Mental illness is you're usually dealing with bipolar, schizophrenia. By the grace of God, I'm not dealing with any of that. However, touring, you know, with some of the greats, I was dealing with heavy anxiety and panic attacks. I didn't really have language for it, but it was debilitating being on the road touring and then even managing my own personal life. And all of that just one day came crashing in, and I just had to retreat. And then fast forward, I had an opportunity to bring this story to everyone to say, hey, we love God, we love Jesus, we love church, we love our families, but we have to love ourselves better so that we're not having these meltdowns because we're not taking care of ourselves.
0: So taking this time, how did that impact your music career?
1: Oh, it impacted a lot because I didn't want to sing anymore. I didn't want a career anymore in music. I was like, I'm done. Like, this is killing me. But the reality was, it wasn't necessarily the music career was killing me. It was me not setting boundaries was killing me. And so as a result of not taking care of my mental health, sleeping well, resting, saying no, we talked about earlier, saying no, even saying no to myself. I didn't have the, again, here's our word, capacity, bandwidth to navigate and manage my dream because I was behind the scene living a nightmare.
0: And the thing is, it doesn't have to be a music career that's doing it to you. It could be, you know, you're working at the bank or you're working at home or whatever the case may be. You also share some, you know, need to resolve some childhood trauma. You had dealt with divorce and a lot of other things were going on for you.
1: And I don't know if a lot of people know this, I was also a pastor's wife.
0: Right.
1: And that is a huge responsibility, not a responsibility that I really wanted. I bow to every pastor's wife on this planet. It is not for the faint at heart. But yeah, I was unresolved things as a child, unresolved things as a just inherited. Sometimes we have things that are happening in our lives, nothing that we necessarily face head on, but indirectly taking on things from parents, grandparents, and not knowing your history and your lineage and your DNA and all these things. And these things just coming up and you don't even realize what you're dealing with. Faith without works is dead. So I want to encourage the listeners, you know, we have to decree and declare the blood of Jesus and stand on it. And sometimes
0: get help.
1: You may need to go see a therapist.
0: Absolutely.
1: Your therapist. You may need to go see a doctor. And I had to do both of those things. And as a result of all of that,
0: you were able to pick back up that music. I love that.
1: Yes.
0: Tell us about Hey God.
1: Yeah, so Hey God, you know what? I love this song so much. but it says, Hey God, it's me. And then it goes into all of who me is. Sometimes I'm anxious. Sometimes I'm scared. But the other side is, I do it anyway. I work with students, and I'm always telling them, do it afraid. I became Lisa McClendon, the artist, and in the spotlight, because somebody challenged me to do it afraid. And so this song is just taking all my stuff and saying, God, but I'm still here. I'm here. I know what the word says. Sometimes my life doesn't feel like it's lining up, but it's me. You know me. You got me.
0: I love that. Lisa, tell us how we can keep up with you and introduce Hey God.
1: Yeah. So, guys, if you're on social media, just check me out at I Am Lisa McClendon. It'll lead you to all of my pages. And here we go. Hey God.

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0: 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He calls that one Echo on Praise 102.5. 6:10 a.m. Family, I'm Melanie, and it is about time for me to get out into this beautiful weather. I got some leftovers I'm going to eat, so that's easy. And really, honestly, a whole lot of work to catch up on since I've been out of town. But I'm looking forward to buckling down and being out in this new weather. Maybe even get some yard work done. Maybe. Family, you stay right here. Willie Moore Jr. is coming up next. And I know he's got something good for you right here on Praise 102.5 and 6:10 a.m.
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0: Hey, hey, hey. 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We'll have Darius Daniels and Vintage Vault Kurt Carr. And Luther Barnes got new music, and we'll introduce it to you.
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0: Just in case you didn't know, Willie Mo Jr. is on your radio, family. Hey. Family, it is Thank God Thursday. And I'm so thankful that everybody under the sound of my voice right now is not cursed. And let me tell you what I mean. You are moving in the right direction. A lot of people be thinking about cuss words and all that other stuff. A curse is, may you stay in the same place where you are for the rest of your days.
1: Oh my God.
0: And you don't want to be there. That's what a curse is. You are expanding. God is adding to your number. You are getting better. You are healed. You are winning. You are prosperous, right? And so that is my word for you, even as we start this show. I'm so grateful that God gave us grace. Come on, somebody, and mercy. Feel that in your shine out now. Here's Fred Hammond. Right here on the Willie Mo Jr. Show, flat out.
2: 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All right, I'm gonna try it like this.

keeps it 100. He keeps it in the pocket when it comes to the word of God. And I pray that he will just continue to let God do what he does in his life. Hey, this is Shauna from Charlotte, North Carolina. And you're listening to the Willie Moe Jr. Show, Flat Out.

countdown is on the One Voyage 2026, hosted by Ricky Smiley. 6 days, one incredible ship, and only a few cabins are left. The concerts, the food, and the experiences you don't want to

0: Family, thank God Thursday edition of the show. Grateful that today we get the esteemed privilege to hang out with Corinne Hawthorne.
1: Yay!
0: She's coming up next hour. Make sure that you stick around. Let me tell anybody right now who has an idea, just do it, right? Like, no matter how crazy it may look, I've been rereading Andy Stanley's book, Visioneering, and just going through the scripture of Nehemiah and rebuilding the wall, et cetera, et cetera. And just how some things you just got to be quiet. Like, sometimes for me, I make so many announcements that it gives people an opportunity to actually think like, man, you crazy. You know what I mean? So now I prefer not meeting, saying what we going to do and just come back like, all right, so this part is done, done, done, done, done. All I need you to do is this, this, this, and this. So I'm so grateful for people out there who encourage dreamers like myself. To those of you who say, man, I ain't really got a dream, go serve somebody with one because we need you.
1: True.
0: Yes, indeed.
1: I'm so glad you said that too, because a couple weeks ago you asked me, you were like, so are you starting this whole fitness journey? I was like, when I'm doing it, we'll talk about it.
0: Yeah, I'm going to just show up.
1: I'll just show up just like, hey, he did it. It's like, I feel like that's better, because when you make public announcements, then it's like, now you got the pressure of the announcement.
0: Yeah.
1: It's like, don't be a part of public announcement.
0: Yeah, yeah. That's because R. Kelly didn't land. But no, shout out to Ron.
1: You know what?
0: No, but here goes the thing. And I hope I'm saying this right, because I've been kind of just going through this book skimming. But I think Nehemiah was the person who rebuilt the wall, right? Mm-hmm. And, you know, his job, he was a cupbearer. Like, literally, he was the king's bartender.
1: That's what that is?
0: Right. So if you put it in that sense, he's a bartender, but God is asking him to rebuild something. Right. So it's like, how do you go from that to that? And what Andy's been teaching me through this visioneering book is that sometimes God will use those smaller roles to get you close to the king.
1: Facts.
0: so he can assist you in trusting, so he can rebuild things in you. So who am I talking to today? I'm talking to those people who feel like you are so overqualified for the position that you're in, that you're not treated the way you think you should be treated. But God will use that moment of faithfulness to give you a call to gain trust in a certain area, so you can rebuild something that God's always wanted to be rebuilt. So I am challenging anybody right now, please don't despise your small beginnings. You'll get this dream and your vision. God's gonna take you there, but just be faithful where you are until you can get to where you want. Okay, family, listen, when we come back, I got a brand new flat out hit of the week from the woman who will be hanging out with us next hour.

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3: 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Yep. It's called At the Meeting right here on the Willie Mo Jr. Show. Flat Out.

0: able right here on the Willie Mo Jr. Show. God is able.
1: Amen.
0: Shout out to Darryl Walls. I seen him on a podcast here in Atlanta. And he really don't care what you say about him. I just want to put that
1: That's
0: out
1: good.
0: There.
1: I think we should all be like that.
0: Yeah, that freedom in him is I appreciate it. Because, I can acknowledge it and be aware of it because I walk in it, mm-hmm. right? I detect it, accept it, and then I address it, right? Like, I don't let nobody... I'm like, hey, man, it's not that I don't care about God, but your opinion, it don't really... Come on, somebody. It don't matter to me as much as it right. used to.
1: Your opinion is not the trending topic.
0: No, it is not. Praise God. So shout out to Darryl Walls. I love you, the life champ. Good to see you walking in freedom, okay? Family, of course, she has the top three trending topics in the nation. Coming up next hour. Right now, she has one. What's going on, Sheree?
2: What's good, Willie Mo Jr. and D Stone? Trending topic for today, Amina Seck, the Kentucky State basketball player who was detained by Immigration and Customs Enforcement, a.k.a. ICE, since August 7th. She has finally been released after posting bond. And regarding her traumatic journey, Hisham Al-Salman, her attorney, said in a statement, quote, after 2 months in immigration detention, Amanita is finally able to reunite with her family and loved ones and begin addressing her urgent medical needs, including the knee surgery she has been unable to receive while detained. While her immigration proceedings remain ongoing, she will now have the opportunity to pursue her case outside of detention, end quote. Seck, who is 26 years old, was arrested by ICE at Muhammad Ali International Airport in Louisville, Kentucky, where she was traveling with her team to a New York tournament. According to her attorney, during her 2 months in custody, she was moved 4 times and hospitalized. In a statement, the Department of Homeland Security said Seck, who is a native of Senegal, legally entered the country on a temporary basis on September the 1st, 2019. DHS went on to say that Seck, quote, chose to overstay her welcome and was in the country illegally. An immigration judge issued a final order to deport her September 8th, 2025. After she failed to show up at her immigration hearing. Last week, a judge granted Seck's motion to reopen her deportation proceedings, which made her eligible for a bond hearing this week. Her bond was set at just $2,500 on Tuesday, and she was released from Grayson County Detention Center after posting the payment on Wednesday. Want to chat about that or anything else? You can hit me up, Instagram and or X, formerly known as Twitter. The handle is @Sheree_Nicole, SHARI_NYCOLE.

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0: passion.
1: Praise God. Yes, Lord. Ernest Pugh, your glory to see you.
2: And I found the verse. For those of you who are just tuning in, Willie asked me, you said that God said you were the apple of his eye. Where is that in the Bible? It's in Zechariah 2, verse 8.
1: Come on.
2: Thus said the Lord of hosts, after the glory hath he sent me unto the nations which spoiled you. For he that toucheth,
1: apple of his eye. They don't have another version.
2: No, I'm sorry. I shouldn't have went to the KJV.
1: That man went to the KJV. Everybody under the age of 35 is lost. They've been reading NLT, Message, ESV. That man said, he maketh me lie down in the green pastures.
2: All right, so there's an easier one. Deuteronomy 32:10, God kept Jacob as the apple of his eye in the wilderness. So that means that he just has his eye on you.
1: Yes, indeed.
2: Which sounds like you. I know he be watching you.
1: Praise the Lord. I know he does, and I'm grateful for that opportunity, but he can show enough look now because I ain't got much to hide. It was a time I'd be like, is he looking? I don't want him to see this.
2: Apparently, this was like a term in the Bible. It's in more than one place. It's in Psalms 17 and 8. David prays, keep me as the apple of his eye. Maybe that's the way they talked in the Bible days.
1: Yeah, no doubt. So that means that, you know,
2: the apple
1: I'm
2: of his
1: favorite.
2: Pupil.
1: Indeed. Praise the Lord.
2: Center.
1: Hey!
2: Of his attention.
1: Come on, I see revelations just starting to ooze out of
2: you. Yeah,
1: I didn't see that.
2: So the apple of his eye means that you're the pupil. They saw the, okay. And you know, a pupil is somebody that you teach.
1: Yeah.
2: And God says that God rebukes the ones that he loves. So that means that sometimes when you're going through stuff, it's because he loves you.
1: Yeah.
2: Amen.
1: Yeah. Family, listen, when we come back, it is a chance for you to hang out with Corinne Hawthorne. We talking everything. She fell off a horse. She got a new record label. She got a new song. And she just built a whole house out of her pocket.
2: Whole house.
1: Yes, indeed. We'll talk about it when we come back. It's the Willie Mojo.

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11: This traffic update is brought to you by the Crohn's and Colitis Foundation. Just be aware of some merging delays coming off 485 to 85 southbound. We're also seeing some backup heading north on 77 between Arrowwood and Woodlawn, as well as a crash on 77 southbound at Remount. And just be aware of an accident on Independence at Harris Boulevard. I'm Elena Begso with traffic on Praise 102.5 and 610 AM.
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Just in case you did know, Willie Moe Jr. is on your radio, family. It is the Willie Moe Jr. Show. Family, listen, of course, on Friends and Family Friday, I usually bring people in, but on Thursday, I've been doing my best for my Thursday audience to really enjoy some of our big time amazing artists. Today is no different. We get the esteemed privilege to hang out with the one and only Corinne Hawthorne. When we come back, we're talking new music. Come on, somebody. Big gospel project. And of course, she's been doing an amazing job of self-funding her dream home. We're going to talk about all of that when we come back. Right now, here's a little throwback, Corinne Hawthorne, right here on the Willie Moe Jr. Show.

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1: There's a song that we sing in our church in New York, Perfecting Faith Church. It's about an every Sunday song. Listen, I don't need you to get tired now. I need those of you that are going to help us stand up, and we're going to give God glory. We praise God.

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0: Come on, I'm his favorite.
1: Yep. She said, I must be. Hey, Gloria. What up, Corinne?
0: Shondo.
2: Yes. Gotta be. I must be. That's what I said. I must be his favorite because
1: come on.
2: Where my life been going, it's no way. He does not love me.
0: Indeed, Corinne, I was praying so hard when I seen something on social media when you had a horse fall. Corinne, before we talk about this new music, like, first off, I am glad you are okay. And if I need to, I can come down there and knock that horse out for you if you need me to.
2: You know what? Come on the next flight. That horse do need to be popped. I think it need a good pop.
0: Girl, you like so Southern though. Like you're building. I get a chance to kind of peek in every now and then, but I see that you are building your dream home and just doing so many things. Like, how are you getting involved in so much at such a beautiful younger age, man, with real estate?
2: Literally, I feel like I'm just like bored. Like I wake up and I see things, I think about them and I just do it. And then after the fact, I'm literally like, how in the world did I do that? But I don't know, like I just have lots of ideas all the time and I feel like I'm never the person that's kind of scared to like step out on faith and try things even if I don't have any experience. And that's what it was for my house. I was like, I've never done this before. I don't know what I'm doing, but I'm trusting God. And that's what I did. So yeah, I built my house myself from the ground up and I am enjoying every second of it. And it was just a beautiful process because I feel like it encouraged a lot of people as well. I got to film the entire thing and put it up on YouTube. So it was a journey and I can't wait to do more.
0: Indeed. Congratulations. I'm so proud of you hanging out with Corinne Hawthorne. Corinne, what have you learned about money that you wish somebody would have taught you when you first came into the industry?
2: It goes so fast. Like money is just going. Like where is it at? Like literally that's how I feel. But I don't know. I feel like what I felt when I was younger was I don't feel like nobody taught me it. It was just something that I kind of like realized that I wanted to prep for like the future. So like whenever I talk to people, I am like, you need to prepare for what you want for yourself in 10 years now.
0: Yes.
2: You know what I'm saying? Like make those preparations now. Don't wait until all of the pieces are coming together. Don't wait until you have all your money. You have your down payment. You could be so far away from actually being ready to hit go on whatever it is you want to do, but you still need to treat it like it's going to happen now. Yeah. So I think that would be something that I would encourage other people for. Start building your credit. You know what I'm saying? Credit ain't no joke. I don't care if you're 18 years old, you need to start doing something to build your credit. Because at some point you're going to need it. So I feel like that's just advice that I wish that I had, or at least like I wish that I had, I guess, more people kind of teaching me those things. But I did try my best with the resources I had to try to prepare for where I'm at now. And even now, I'm preparing for things in the future. So, yeah.
0: Indeed. Hanging out with Corinne Hawthorne. When we come back, we're talking music. Corinne has this beautiful sound that intersects R&B.

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0: Indeed. Look, Corinne Hawthorne right here on the Willie Mo Jr. Show. And Corinne is here with us right now.
1: Yes, she is.
0: Corinne, I hear it's a new season because you recently signed with Motown Gospel. Now, after everything you already accomplished, what does starting a new chapter feel like when you're no longer the young girl everybody first met on The Voice?
2: You know what? It feels great. Oh, my God. It feels incredible. I feel like, you know, starting so young, I think that just within itself is just like a journey. You know, I didn't know who I was. People didn't really know who I was. I had to go on a journey, not only like as an artist, but just as a young woman to learn myself. So I think like now with everything that I've been through, just from my experience in life has like prepared me for where I am now. I'm smarter. I'm more confident. Like I know who I am and I'm still obviously like growing every single day. But it feels really good to just be in this position to where I can confidently, you know, do the things that I know that God is calling me to do. But even business wise, like I done so much within this time. Like you just talked about building my house. I owned a business. Like I'm a real business girl now. So I know how to fight for myself in a different way as well when it comes to just making sure that I'm taken care of and I get the most out of every opportunity. So it feels incredible. I'm very happy in this season. I'm grateful for experience. Yeah.
0: Indeed. Well, I appreciate you checking in. Last question, and I'll let you go ahead and finish building houses and making cobbles.
1: Right.
0: You know, number one, I want to tell you, I never forget. It had to be like 2017, 2018. I asked you, I said, would you want to win? What would you want to win? Like, I want to win a Grammy, baby. I was like, yeah, that's what I'm talking about. Because sometimes, I was like, oh, I love her because she real. But I just want to ask you now, do you still see the accolades? Because I know you his favorite. Do you still see the Grammys and different accolades as special? Or are you just content now just saying, hey, man, hey, I'm winning in so many areas of my life. If that happens, it happens. If not, it is what it is.
2: I think it's that exactly that. Like, I feel like I found like success in different areas of my life, like even outside of like music. Like, I hate to keep bringing it up, but like building my house with no experience is such a huge accomplishment. Yep. Like, that's something that I had zero experience, zero help doing, and I did it. And now I'm encouraging other people and teaching other people how to do that. That is like, it's such a fulfillment in a way that's just like so much different than like your skill set. Cause I've been singing. I knew I could sing since I was 6 years old. You know what I'm saying? Like, that's a natural talent, but being able to do things that are outside of your comfort zone that God can like step in and show you, like I can help you to do this too. Those things mean a lot more. And I'm not saying I don't want no Grammy, baby. I still take the Grammy for sure. But if I never get it, like, I think like the place that I am in life, it's like ministry is about so many different aspects of your life. It's not just always about what you're naturally good at. And like, I get so much comfort. Like, I got so many chickens and horses in the back of my house, and going grab eggs from my coop every day brings me happiness. That's success. I raise them chickens from the ground up. Okay.
0: Yes,
2: so I don't know. I'm in such a different place in my life, and I'm genuinely just happy as long as I'm getting better, but I'll take the Grammy too.
0: Indeed. Did you get married yet too, or you just chilling for right now?
2: No. You gotta bring me on the podcast.
0: Yeah, that's
2: about
0: what we talking about.
2: I got the tea.
0: Yes,
2: I got the tea.
0: Come on.
2: I got the tea.
0: Yes.
2: No, your girl is not married.
0: Okay, well, listen, as half of the audience goes to her DMs right now.
1: I know, right? No.
0: But listen, her new song is... His favorite. It's available right now wherever you stream. Shout out to my friends at Motown. We always appreciate you checking in, and thank you for being honest, open, and transparent. We appreciate you, Corinne.
2: Thank you. I love you guys so much.
0: Yeah, they love
1: appreciate
0: you more.
1: You.
0: Have a blessing.
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4: 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The Pittsburgh Steelers lost in Cleveland on Sunday, and cameras captured head coach Mike McCarthy and quarterback Aaron Rodgers cursing each other out mid-play call. It would have been a little iconic if they won, but it's not really the type of leadership you want to see from your coach and oldest player in a loss. 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Aaron keeps talking about how teams are best when are player-led, and that completely undermines your head coach that you supposedly have a great relationship with because you won a Super Bowl together. 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
1: Hey, hey, hey, hey. Ladies and gentlemen,

the W is not disappointing in the postseason. Let's start out with the action out west. Despite a solid performance from the reigning WNBA MVP, Asia Wilson, who scored 24 points and grabbed 7 rebounds for the Las Vegas Aces, the Golden State Valkyries edged out the Aces 83-81 last night, giving the Valkyries a 2-0 lead in the series. And then meanwhile, out east, the Atlanta Dream took care of business, winning a thriller in overtime against the New York Liberty 101-98. The Dream also lead their series 2-0. Look, let me tell y'all something. I was at the game yesterday. I've been at several games in the postseason. The Atlanta Dream. I can't speak for the West Coast teams right now. But the Atlanta Dream are doing their thing, even in the absence of Alicia Gray. Oh my God. Dawana Bonner, Angel Reese, Canada. Just across the board, these ladies look unstoppable. Number two, Isaias has rapidly intensified into the Atlantic season's first hurricane, putting the Gulf Coast on alert for dangerous storm surges, damaging winds, and flooding rain. Ahead of an expected landfall by the weekend, Florida and Alabama have declared states of emergency across dozens of counties, and mandatory evacuations have been ordered as well in parts of the Florida panhandle. Forecasts also show Isaias could strengthen into a Cat 2 over the Gulf later today, then peak overnight at near Category 3 or major hurricane intensity. And to add insult to injury, guys, there's also an economic hit that could come as a result of the storm. Isaias is moving toward a region that houses some of the nation's most important oil refineries. This all as global fuel supplies are strained and prices are soaring as well. Any disruption to production could drive gas prices even higher for American drivers. For those of you who are in the pathway of this storm, please, please, please keep yourselves informed on how it's moving. Take cover, take care of yourselves, and take care of each other. We will be praying for you. Number three, after a record-setting deployment, the USS Abraham Lincoln is almost home. The aircraft carrier, which has been a home at sea to roughly 5,000 sailors and Marines for nearly 11 months, is expected to return to San Diego today. What's even crazier is the servicemen and women's time at sea included more than 8 months without a single port call. That's crazy. Since departing California in November 2025, the ship has supported combat and blockade operations in the Middle East during the war with Iran. And the ship's return home comes after months of concern about the crew's morale and mental health, which we did report about here on the Willie Moat Jr. Show. So very happy to know that these servicemen and women will be returning home, and just praying that as they get adjusted, all will be well with them and their families. But let's talk about this. After record-setting deployment, the USS Abraham Lincoln is almost home. Record-setting is in 11 months out to sea. Roughly 5,000 sailors and Marines, and they are headed back to San Diego today. Want to chat about this? We can. If you want to weigh in on all that's happening with Isaias, it's rapidly intensifying into the Atlantic season's first hurricane, putting the Gulf Coast on alert for dangerous storm surges, damaging winds, and flooding rain ahead of an expected landfall by the weekend. Want to chat about this? We can. If you want to talk all things WNBA playoffs, they're heating up. The Aces are down 0-2 to the Golden State Valkyries, and the Dream are up 2-0 against the New York Liberty. Want to chat about the WNBA playoffs or anything else? Hit me up Instagram and or X, formerly known as Twitter. The handle is at Sheree_Nicole, SHARI_NYCLM.

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7: This traffic update is brought to you by Compassion International. Just be aware of some merging delays coming off 485 to 85 southbound. We're seeing a wreck heading south on 77 at Woodlawn Road, causing delays backing up to John Belk Freeway. There's also been an accident heading north on 85 just before Belmont Abbey. And just be aware of a crash on Independence at Harris Boulevard. I'm Elena Vexo with traffic on Praise 102.5.
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0: Third hour of the show is all about thanking God. When we come back, we'll open up those phone lines. Right now, here's the Clark Sisters living right here on the Willie Moe Jr. Show, flat out.

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0: JJ Hairston, nothing else. Right here on the Willie Mo Jr. Show. Major love to JJ Hairston. Family, it is Thank God Thursday, and I want to tell you, thank you, that I'm grateful for everybody under the sound of my voice who has made it through this year without losing your mind. Because there are so many things that have come to attack your mind, your willpower, just your spirit sitting in the right place. You didn't lose it. And I'm so grateful for you. And to those of you who are going through so much right now, seem like one thing after another, just know that God has not taken his unchanging hand off of your life. This is just something that you have to go through, because you're going to get better and you win in the end. It doesn't feel like you're winning right now. Baby, it's not the end. You're alive with Willie Mo Jr. What's your name? Where you calling from?
1: This is Frankie from Raleigh. And I just thank God that he reminds us that there's intimacy and being still and listening to him, because God is still speaking, God is still healing, God is still delivering, and we are believing him and praising him in advance for miracles to take place, because he is still in the miracle working business.
0: Yes, Lord, we appreciate you. We appreciate you. You're on the line with Willie Mo Jr. Thank God Thursday. What's your name? Where you calling from?
2: My name is Geronis. I'm calling from Concord, North Carolina.
0: Okay.
2: And I'm thanking God because he gave me another chance of employment. I lost my job on June 24th.
0: Okay.
2: And by August 17th, I was already getting three offers to choose from. So I'm very grateful that he gave me another opportunity for another job.
0: Come on! Come on, give me another one. You're on the line with Willie Mo. Thank God Thursday. What's your name? Where you calling from?
3: This is Molly Jones. I'm from Virginia, and I'm calling to thank God for two situations I've been dealing with for the last 3 months. And that is, I had my grandson on my insurance. After he moved out, I took him off, and I was in the hospital. He drove my car, and he told me. So now the insurance company wants to go back to the first one I told him. I'm thanking God for my health, my strength, and for working out both of those situations, because I know he's got it.
0: I know that's right.
4: Yeah.
0: I know that's right.
4: Wow.
0: Come on, somebody.
4: Yes, her name is Smiley, though.
0: I love it.
4: Named your baby Smiley, huh?
0: Yes, indeed. Family, listen, when we come back, an opportunity for us to open up those phone lines once again. To those of you who want to share what you are thanking God for, this moment is for you. On the way, I got music from CeCe Winans and Tamela Mann. 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
1: Plays on 485 Inner Loop between South Tryon Street and Steel Creek Road, as well as some merging delays coming off 485 to 85 southbound. Heading south on 77, you can expect backup between Woodlawn and John Belk Freeway due to an accident, as well as some congestion heading south on 85 between Billy Graham Parkway and Mount Holly. I'm Elena Vexo with traffic on Praise 102.5 and 610 AM.
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0: Hey, what's up? This is Smokey Norful. And just in case you didn't know, you're listening to the Willie Moore Jr. Show. Flat out.
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1: Hello, God.
0: Hello, God. Mm-hmm. Wyclef Jean on there, too.
1: Yeah, and Kirk Franklin.
0: Yeah, man. I think something Kirk Franklin was doing. He was in Orlando, too, with all of them. I don't know what they were doing in Orlando this weekend.
1: They might have been down there to see Ty.
0: I don't think I seen Ty.
1: Oh, okay.
0: They probably went over the house afterwards.
1: Or they went to Disney.
0: No, it's too much magic going on over there.
1: He's so crazy.
0: Yeah, church people don't like magic.
1: It's like a, all right.
0: Yeah, they like Santa Claus, though, I tell you that much.
1: How Santa Claus come down that chimney? That sound like magic to me.
0: Johnson. Gotta make sure they like we like Magic Johnson. We don't like nothing else about no magic. All praise right. the Lord. You on the line on Thank God Thursday. What's your name? Where you calling from?
2: My name is Tasha. I am calling from Norfolk, Virginia.
0: Okay.
2: And what I am thanking God for is for allowing me to be a work in progress and not giving up on the person that I am. I know that I'm supposed to be doing his work, so I just want to thank him for allowing me to be a work in progress.
1: Amen.
0: I love it. Thank you for checking in. You're on the line with Willie Moe. What's your name? Where you calling from?
3: My name is Chrissy from Jacksonville.
1: Duval.
3: And I'm just thanking God for life today. You know, I've been going through so much. And just God just has been still continuing to bless me. You know, my children, my daughter just went to college. My son, you know, he just lost his dad. But we are just getting through it. But I just thank God for just still continuing to be God. I just thank God for God.
0: Wow. I'm so grateful for everybody who checked in. Stone, what you thankful for real quick? Just real quick.
1: I'm going to actually say it in the motivational moment. Uh-huh. So I want everybody to stick around for the last hour of the show. At the very, very end, before you leave, we like to give you a motivational moment, and I'm doing it today. So
0: indeed. Praise break coming up. Stick around. It's the Willie Moe Jr. Show. Flat out.
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0: come out of the grave. You will repeat a battle. You will repeat a battle. But he already, already won. Go, go, go, go to sleep. He already broke through. He did it, did it. A breakthrough. I said he did it, did it.
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2: Here you go again, making a way for me. Even when I was too blind to see.

It's Sybil Wilkes with what we need to know. President Trump confirms the federal government is actively evaluating a potential FBI investigation into the death of 18-year-old Nolan Wells. Speaking to White House reporters Wednesday, the president acknowledged federal officials are reviewing the case, coming after a Mississippi grand jury declined to bring criminal charges. Civil rights attorney Ben Crump stated his legal team stands ready to cooperate fully with federal authorities in any official investigation. Hurricane Isaias is tracking toward the Gulf Coast as a Category 1 storm, packing maximum sustained winds of 80 miles per hour. The National Hurricane Center forecasts landfall between New Orleans and Panama City, Florida by late Friday or early Saturday, urging residents to rush storm surge preparations to completion as major southern events, including the Georgia versus Alabama college football game, face potential cancellation. Mississippi has been named the least safe state in America, according to a comprehensive study by the financial outlet WalletHub. The analysis evaluated everyday safety in financial security and environmental risk, placing the Magnolia State last in four of the five key categories, including emergency preparedness, road safety, and per capita climate disaster losses. Vermont, by the way, was named the nation's safest state. Postseason action in Major League Baseball. The Los Angeles Dodgers defeated the Atlanta Braves 4-1 to advance to the National League Division Series, while the Milwaukee Brewers eliminated the San Diego Padres 3-1 to set up an NLCS rematch. And in the American League, the Tampa Bay Rays edged the New York Yankees 4-3, eliminating their divisional rival. Come on, Chicago White Sox. To subscribe to my free daily newsletter, please visit SybilWilkes.com. For all the news 24/7, go to News1.com. I'm Sybil Wilkes. 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
8: This traffic update is brought to you by the Crohn's and Colitis Foundation. Taking a look at 485, we are seeing some backup on the inner loop between South Tryon Street and Steel Creek Road. Just be aware of some congestion due to a crash on 77 southbound between Woodlawn and John Belk Freeway. Heavy traffic on Independence between 277 and Charlottetown Avenue. And there's been a wreck on North Tryon at Arrowhead. I'm Elena Begso with traffic on Praise 102.5 and 610 AM.
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2: 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And just in case you didn't know, you listening to the Willie Moore Jr. Show. Flat out.

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1: We do.
0: It's the Willie Mo Jr. Show. It's time for the praise break. Talk to us, Stone.
1: Man, I'm so excited about the praise break today because actually somebody called this week and they were like, they're really, really asking or believing God that they'll have enough money to be on the One Voyage cruise because they enjoyed Ship Church so much last year. So today's mix, I don't usually do this, is dedicated to anybody who's ever been on the ship and has ever been to Ship Church. And if you've never been there, 214-495-1963. Get your cabin for the One Voyage cruise. And we launch this thing in 5,
0: 4,
1: 3,
0: 2,
1: 1.
0: Let's go.

0: See of me a creme de la creme. 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And if me offend any me your friend, when me a go do, come to God again.
1: Yo, Danny. I will say Jesus on the telephone, tell him what to do. Come on, one of them phone. It's a sound like an angel. Forget about that. Anyway.

0: Willie Moore Jr. Show, Praise Break coming to a close, but I got Jacalyn Carr live in the studio.
1: Yeah.
0: And she is going to be on the cruise this year, which is super duper exciting. It's her first one.
1: Yes.
0: So I'm telling you, great opportunity for you to get up close and personal with some of your favorite artists. Jacalyn Carr, Deshaun Mitchell, Pastor Mike Jr., and we're going to be having a good time.
1: Yes, yes, we are. I mean, you can't have all those powerhouses and, you know, you don't leave with something.
0: Yeah, no, you don't. Listen, you are not going to feel alone on the cruise. You're going to be like, I feel something. Yes. And I'm going to say, that's the Holy Ghost.
1: Yes. You never feel lonely with the Holy Ghost.
0: Exactly. So what you need to do is call this number, 214-495-1963. Cabins are going extremely fast. It's going to be amazing. So if you want to be a part of this, make sure that you witness it when it happens, all right? 214-495-1963. As a matter of fact, say it with me, Jacalyn. 214-495-1963. There you go. Everybody, get your cabins. And, of course, you know we're partying with a purpose. We're raising money for HBCUs, which is so important, because where would we be if somebody didn't care about us?
1: That's
0: so
1: right.
0: We are going to continue to keep that care train going, and we want to see you on the ship, okay? So get your cabins today.
1: Today.
0: So that you can praise God with Jacalyn Carr. Yes. All right? All right, here on the Willie Moore Jr. Show.
1: Flat out. Just in case you didn't know.
2: Willie Moore Jr. on your radio. 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
2: What's going on, family? 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It is Thursday, guys. 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So ladies, one of the things that I'm very enamored by with both of you is kind of a topic that I discuss on this show with one of our correspondents and contributors. Her name is Deetra Giles, and she's really big on brand building and also what she calls employeepreneurs. So for those people who may be listening, who may have desires to move into maybe full-time entrepreneurship, or at least to leverage the skills they've learned on the corporate side to expand their brand on the other side, what say you to how successful you've been and how you've been able to do that?
3: Yeah, so I can start. I think there are certainly really important lessons in corporate. Some of those are how to build a team. Sometimes you have more control over that than in other situations. But what you can take from it, even if you're not in a position where you're able to select who you work with, you know what you want when you work on your own. So that's one of the biggest things that I've done, is like taking a look at who's talented, who's brilliant, but who's also a good person and somebody that I want to see and somebody that represents what we're doing really well. You know, sometimes there are very brilliant people that may not be the best to work with. So one of the things I drew from corporate is making sure that you can make that leap, and that when you have the opportunity to choose your team, that you choose correctly and you know what attributes you're looking for. Yeah. The other is deadlines. You know, I come from a media background. The deadline is the deadline. It doesn't matter what your excuse is. If you are on TV, for example, you can't have dead air. So one of those things is bringing that into your entrepreneurial journey, is making sure that you're hitting deadlines and making your deliverables, because even you won't be successful on your own if you don't take that particular trait with you.
2: Yeah, I'm in awe of what you guys have been able to do with Myth Lab and Entertainment. We're going to get really kind of knee deep into that. But I do want to ask, because I know sometimes working with family, it's hard enough working with your friends, but then you take it the next step and you work with your family. And, you know, as sisters, what made you guys ultimately say we can and should do this together? And what are some of the tools that you guys have utilized to make sure you have a great working and personal relationship?
4: Yeah, and I'll take that one. You know, we're sisters, but also, you know, best friends. And I think working together, you know, we definitely have that respect for one another. So that helps with our working relationship. But like everybody, we had to learn the ins and outs of it. You know, it took some trial and error. We've been working on projects because we are best friends. And so when we're working on projects and we disagree, we don't want that to carry out into our personal life. So that's something that we, you know, had to learn. But we definitely found our groove. But I would say just starting from a base of having that mutual respect for one another certainly helps. And then just learning to compromise, being adaptable.
2: Man, I love having great conversations with great creatives, especially when they're from my hometown, the Chi. Shout out to Kyra and Cozy Kyles. I'll be bringing you guys part two tomorrow. If you want to chat about this conversation so far, hit me up. Instagram and or X, formerly known as Twitter. The handle is @Sheree_Nicole, SHARI_NYCOLE. Just in case you didn't know,
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0: Abraham and Bless right here on the Willie Mo Jr. Show. Family, it is time for a motivational moment that I believe is going to be extremely special for you. Mm-hmm. Dwight Stone, talk to us.
1: So check this out, Willie. Sometimes the thing that you're complaining about is the thing that's actually connecting you to the thing that you prayed for. Mm-hmm. All right, let me help you out. So you prayed for your family, but now your family needs your time. You prayed for the opportunity, but now the opportunity requires work. Mm. You prayed for this house, Willie.
0: Yes, Lord.
1: But now this house requires, you know what I mean? Mm-hmm. Attention. You prayed for God to use you, and now people need something from you. So we got to be careful asking God for blessings that you're not willing to be responsible for.
0: Yes, Lord.
1: Because blessed doesn't always look easy. Look at what Corinne Hawthorne is doing now.
0: Yes,
1: you know what I mean? She's building houses from scratch.
0: Scratch.
1: And she said that she was completely outside of her comfort zone. But guess what? She's blessed. So sometimes being blessed also means being stretched.
0: Yes.
1: Think about that. What? Say it.
0: Now, once you get in there, you know, it's scary when you're going for it. But then once you get in there, God starts to show you different things. Go ahead.
1: Okay. So sometimes blessed looks like, Lord, I don't know how to do this. But you're here, so let's go for it. And God is still good. So I just want to encourage you today to look at your blessings another way. Don't just look at the responsibility. Don't just look at the stress. Don't just look at all the weight of the situation. Remember that one day, not too long ago, you were praying like, God, if you just gave me this, mm-hmm. I'd be so happy. And now it's here and you're like, God, if you just take this away.
0: Pick it up.
1: But listen, if you're not a part of this amazing family where God lifts burdens and makes them light because he can handle it better than you can, I want you to join that family today. Say, Lord God.
0: Lord God.
1: I repent. For every part of me.
0: For every part of
1: that's
0: me.
1: That's not like you.
0: That's not like you.
1: Thank you for dying for my sins.
0: Thank you for dying for my
1: sins. I believe you rose from the dead.
0: I believe you rose
1: and from the dead.
0: Your sacrifice,
1: and because of your sacrifice. And because of my belief.
0: I'm saved.
1: And around here, we like to say,
2: you say, baby.
1: And you blessed.
0: Hallelujah. If you said that for the first time, please text us 314-470-8514. Okay. Make sure that you text me and let me know you said yes for the first time. Tomorrow's Friends and Family Friday. We'll be hanging out once again, and we need you to tune in. All right. We love you.

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1: Does your family have a plan, or would you just have a prayer? Right? As of today, Isaias has strengthened into a hurricane, with forecasters expecting landfall along the northern Gulf Coast late Friday or early Saturday. And hurricane warnings and evacuation orders are in effect in parts of the region. Damaging winds and flooding, tornadoes and power outages among threats. Now listen, current forecasts warn of outages potentially lasting hours or days. Not a verified month-long regional blackout, but you know everybody's been talking about the possibility of a blackout. So I want to make sure that we are in alignment with what we need to do. All right, so let's get into this chat room topic in about 17 minutes. It's your girl Darlene on the Nightly Spirit.

Countdown is on. On The One Voyage 2026, hosted by Ricky Smiley. 6 days, one incredible ship, and only a few cabins are left. The concerts, the food, and the experiences you don't want to hear.

It's the Nightly Spirit, your girl Darlene. Listen, I need everybody's attention, and I need all of your participation tonight in the chat room. And I mean everybody, because with Hurricane Isaias approaching the Gulf Coast, there are communities across the South that are preparing for potentially dangerous weather. So we're talking about strong winds. We're talking about flooding and possible power outages. And I started thinking, I'm like, what if the lights went out tonight? Not for 15 minutes, not for 2 hours, not until the power company gets somebody out here tomorrow morning. But what if the electricity went out and did not come back for months? Now listen, I'm not saying that that's what this storm is going to do. That's not what I'm saying. But I am asking you to imagine it. No electricity, no air conditioning, no refrigerator, no microwave, no television, no Wi-Fi, and possibly no reliable cell phone service. You know, gas stations not able to pump fuel. You can't get any gas. You know, stores can't process payments. Listen. And then depending on where you live, even your water supply could be affected. And some of y'all already panicking. Y'all talking about some net Wi-Fi, right? Listen, forget the food. Somebody said, how am I going to watch Netflix? Baby, you're going to be watching the sunset. That's what you're going to be watching. But anyway, listen, there are people who depend on electricity to stay alive, people who depend on refrigerated medication, people who need medical equipment, your elderly parents, babies, people that live alone, families without emergency savings, and people who have absolutely no idea what they would do if the system that they depend on suddenly stopped working. So tonight, I want you to finish this sentence in the chat room. If the power went out tonight and didn't come back for months, the thing I'm least prepared for is blank. Can we talk about that tonight? If the power went out tonight and didn't come back for months, the thing I'm least prepared for is what? You tell me the truth. Call me. 1-877-345-7747. Again, 1-877-345-7747. How long could your household function without electricity? Let's talk about it on the Nightly Spirit.

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2: Let's pause for prayer. Dear God, ruler of the entire universe, I thank you. I love you, and I praise your holy name. 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Even when the world around me shifts direction, you do not change. You are the constant in my life. When I am fearful of what tomorrow may bring, I'm relieved because I know that you are with me, because you and you alone are God. Strengthen my heart, steady my thoughts, and know that I place my confidence in your mercy and grace. In all ways, I acknowledge your existence, and I pray that you will bless my life, my family, my friends, my loved ones, my co-workers, and even those who may even wish me ill. For with you only goodness is ever present and everlasting. Hallelujah and amen.
3: My name is Travis Crawford. 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

Nightly Spirit, your girl Darlene. We're just being a little prepared, and we're finishing this sentence. If the power went out tonight and didn't come back for months, the thing I'm least prepared for is what? What would become your first problem if the power went out and it didn't come back? Not for hours, not for weeks, but months. What are you least prepared for? 1-877-345-7747. Let's talk about it right here in my chat room on The Nightly Spirit.

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It's the Nightly Spirit, your girl Darlene. You know, family, we've become so accustomed to convenience that we've forgotten convenience is not a guarantee. What would happen if the power went out and didn't come back for months? What are you least prepared for? Listen, family, this is something to think about. This is something to have a conversation with family about, because I know how we love to escape and get distracted, right? We get distracted by life and fun and humor and all of that good stuff. But this could potentially be a real threat. We don't know. How prepared are you if your lights went out tonight and it didn't come back for months? What are you least prepared for? 1-877-345-7747. Let's talk about it. It's your girl Darlene on the Nightly Spirit.

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